0: Jason Aldean with Don't Tell On Me. He'll hit the road with Luke Bryan on the Double Down Tour this summer. And speaking of this summer, coming up here June 11th, the 2026 FIFA World Cup. The games in Canada, Mexico, and the U.S. June 11th through the 19th of July.
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8: Here's your WCDQ 106.3 forecast. 46 tonight under mainly clear skies, south winds around 5 miles per hour. Overcast tomorrow, chance of rain showers, high temperatures reach up to 70. I'm meteorologist Jennifer Wojcicki. Right now, 63.
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0: George Burge with Ride, Ride, Ride. Let's check some birthdays for the 14th of May. Country star Dustin Lynch is celebrating a birthday today. So is Miranda Cosgrove from iCarly fame. Rob Gronkowski, Mark Zuckerberg, George Lucas, Kate Blanchett also celebrating. If it's your special day today, happy birthday. I hope all your birthday wishes come true.
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6: Here's your WCDQ 106.3 forecast. 46 tonight under mainly clear skies, south winds around 5 miles per hour. Overcast tomorrow, chance of rain showers, high temperatures reach up to 70. I'm meteorologist Jennifer Wojcicki. Right now, 63.
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0: There he is, the birthday boy, Dustin Lynch. That's his new one called Easy to Love. If you're celebrating a birthday today or possibly this weekend, I hope you have a wonderful birthday celebration.
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0: MacArthur, it's Tim McGraw, then Eric Church, then Hardy, and wrapping up with the fourth generation, Morgan Wallen. MacArthur sounding good. She is a circus performer from Mexico. Her name, Diana Hermosillo. She is now a new Guinness World Record holder. She lifted 166.11 pounds to claim the record for the heaviest weight lifted with hair.
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13: Here's your WCDQ 106.3 forecast. 46 tonight under mainly clear skies, south winds around 5 miles per hour. Overcast tomorrow, chance of rain showers, high temperatures reach up to 70. I'm meteorologist Jennifer Wojcicki. Currently 58.
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0: 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We are exactly 38 days away from Father's Day. In honor of Dad's big day, here is another dad joke. What kind of headaches do wheat farmers get? Migraines.
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8: Here's your WCDQ 106.3 forecast. 46 tonight, under mainly clear skies, south winds around 5 miles per hour. Overcast tomorrow, chance of rain showers, high temperatures reach up to 70. I'm meteorologist Jennifer Wojcicki. Currently 58.
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0: Zach, John King. It's called Get to Drinkin'. Let's check some entertainment history for the 14th of May. When it comes to our favorite movies, Arnold Schwarzenegger starred in Conan the Barbarian. It debuted on this day, 1982. And the historical movie, Troy, it made its debut the 14th of May, 2004. That's entertainment history.
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0: Ashley Cook in a new song called The Heck You Are. Her new album will be called Ashley Cook. This self-titled CD will be in our hands the 14th of August. Megan Maroney will join us to sing about beautiful things.
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15: Here's your WCDQ 106.3 forecast. 46 tonight, under mainly clear skies, south winds around 5 miles per hour. Overcast tomorrow, chance of rain showers, high temperatures reach up to 70. I'm meteorologist Jennifer Wojcicki. Currently, it's 53 degrees.
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0: The duo Low Cash. It's called Wrong Hearts. Let's check some birthdays for the 14th of May. When it comes to famous folks like Dustin Lynch, he's celebrating today. So is Miranda Cosgrove from iCarly fame, Gronk, Rob Gronkowski, Mark Zuckerberg, George Lucas, Kate Blanchett is celebrating. And if it's your special day today, happy birthday. I hope all your birthday wishes come true.
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6: Here's your WCDQ 106.3 forecast. 46 tonight, under mainly clear skies, south winds around 5 miles per hour. Overcast tomorrow, chance of rain showers, high temperatures reach up to 70. I'm meteorologist Jennifer Wojcicki. Currently, it's 53 degrees.
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beer joint with a few of the guys. With this cute little country girl called mine. And boy, let me tell you, she was the prettiest thing I'd ever seen in a pair of boots. Well, she walked right up to me, handed me a beer. Gave me a look like, let's get out of here.

0: Tucker Wetmore with his latest called Brunette. Tucker Wetmore, the new male artist of the year for the ACM Awards. The entire ACM Awards will be handed out this Sunday. Shania Twain hosting that award show.
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Jordan Davis with Bar None. Another hour of country music has arrived. Hello, my name is John Glenn. It's Friday Eve. I hope all those great plans you've got made for this weekend exceed your expectations. Sam Hunt, Josh Ross after Morgan Wallen.

0: look, moving on.
1: Josh Ross, it's called Hate How You Look. The FIFA World Cup this year, it's June 11th through the 19th. All the games will be played in Canada, Mexico, and the U.S., and I believe the championship game is in New Jersey. The 19th of July.
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16: Here's your WCDQ 106.3 forecast. Lows dip down to about 46 overnight under mainly clear skies. Winds out of the south around 5 miles per hour. Chance for showers Friday, 70. I'm meteorologist Jennifer Wojcicki. Currently, it's 49 degrees.
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0: country, and she knows it. It's new from Luke Bryan. My name is John Glenn. Get ready for the weekend. Now, we are 38 days away from Father's Day. Father's Day is Sunday, June 21st this year, so don't forget Dad on his special day. In honor of Father's Day, just 38 days away, here is a dad joke. What kind of headaches do wheat farmers get? Migraines.
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6: Here's your WCDQ 106.3 forecast. Lows dip down to about 46 overnight under mainly clear skies. Winds out of the south around 5 miles per hour. Chance for showers Friday, 70. I'm meteorologist Jennifer Wojcicki. Currently, it's 49 degrees.
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0: New from Luke Combs. It's called Be By You. Thank you for spending a little bit of your time with me as we get ready for the weekend. Tomorrow, got a couple special days to celebrate. It's National Slider Day. You know, those miniature versions of chicken sandwiches or hamburgers. Yeah. It's also National Pizza Party Day and National Chocolate Chip Day. So have fun celebrating those tomorrow.
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It's Pickle Jar up all night. Katie and Scott here getting you ready for the big ACM Awards this weekend. We'll be hearing from lots of artists about the ACMs, including Dan and Shay. That's coming up in less than 10. We also have Brantley Gilbert on the way. Right now, it is Bailey Zimmerman, Chevy Silverado. It's Pickle Jar up all night.

0: The latest from Brantley Gilbert right there. That's a good damn on Pickle Jar up all night. We're getting all excited for Sunday night, the big ACM Awards. Very excited to see who takes home awards, but also the performances are my favorite part. And I know for the artists, that's such a big deal too. And Dan and Shay say that, you know, they love performing, but it still makes them a little nervous.
1: I remember the first time we ever performed on a major award show was at the ACM Awards in Dallas, Texas. We were singing with Nick Jonas. You know, we had just had our first number one. And I remember we started the song like acoustic or piano. It was really stripped back. And I could literally hear my heart beating out of my chest through the microphone. I was so nervous. We've gotten a little more used to it over the years. But yeah, when you look out, the last time we performed with the ACMs, we opened the show. It was a Songs of the Decade moment, and we did Tequila for the 2010s. And I looked out, and George Strait was out there. I feel like that definitely makes you nervous, but I think it makes you step up your game a little bit. It makes you rise to the occasion. When you look out and see George Strait, it's like, we got to bring it. And I feel good about that performance. It was good. Knock on wood. We haven't had any total crazy mess ups yet, but I think it's inspiring to look out and see your peers. And country music is such a family. Everybody's so supportive of each other. You know, you look out and see our friends Cody Johnson or Megan Maroney or whoever it is singing the words to your songs, and you're like, this is awesome, man. Like, it kind of makes you feel like you belong.
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13: Here's your WCDQ 106.3 forecast. Partly cloudy overnight with a low of 48. South winds 5 to 10 miles per hour. Cloudy skies Friday. Chance for scattered showers. Highs level off around 70. I'm meteorologist Jennifer Wojcicki. Right now, it's 47 degrees.
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5: Here's your WCDQ 106.3 forecast. Partly cloudy overnight with a low of 48. South winds 5 to 10 miles per hour. Cloudy skies Friday. Chance for scattered showers. Highs level off around 70. I'm meteorologist Jennifer Wojcicki. Right now, it's 47 degrees.

Riley Green, Ella Langley, don't mind if I do. Lee Bryce has got a tour that's going to be kicking off. We've got a couple dates through the summertime, but a big one starting in September. It's Killed the Man on Pickle Jar, Up All Night.

Pickle Jar Up All Night is on. Katie Cook, Scott Gaines, the best music, straight talk with artists, and all the Nashville news. It's Pickle Jar Up All Night. You bring the coffee, we'll bring the country. Who needs sleep when you got bangers this good?

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Pickle Jar up all night. It's Katie and Scott. So Chase Matthew is kind of having to combat a little bit of news. We're going to get into that in about 10 minutes. Right now, Chase Matthew is holding it down on Pickle Jar up all night.

0: Chris Young, that is on nah. Pickle Jar up all night. So we were talking about Chase Matthew earlier. He's been having to dodge the press.
1: Mm-hmm.
0: Okay, his bass player. Let's clarify that. I've seen across online some people doing things for clicks. It's not Chase Matthew. Now, the alleged charges are awful. It was not Chase Matthew. It was his bass player. Arrested in Owensboro, Kentucky over some horrible things. But I was trying to make sure, we wanted to make sure that he did not get thrown under the bus.
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12: Here's your WCDQ 106.3 forecast. Partly cloudy overnight with lows around 47. South winds 5 to 10 miles per hour. Chance for scattered rain showers again Friday, 70. I'm meteorologist Jennifer Wojcicki. Right now, 46.
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It's Pickle Jar Up All Nights. Katie and Scott here. We sure are happy that you have the radio on. Thanks for keeping us company tonight. How about some Morgan Wallen now? This is Lies, Lies, Lies.

0: It's Pickle Jar up all night. I have a question for you guys. If you're on a phone call and the call gets dropped, which happens all the freaking time, who does the calling back?
1: The one who initiated the call.
0: Yeah, I think that's the general rule.
1: Typically, yes.
0: But if you're like me and you get all like anxious and panicky and, you know, like 20 seconds go by, I'm like, I need to make the call. And then, of course, you're just busy and that goes on forever. And I'm that dork.
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5: Here's your WCDQ 106.3 forecast. Partly cloudy overnight with lows around 47. South winds 5 to 10 miles per hour. Chance for scattered rain showers again Friday, 70. I'm meteorologist Jennifer Wojcicki. Right now, 46.

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Little Shaboozy, be on the lookout for Shania this Sunday. She is very excited to meet you, and she's been telling everybody about that. On the way, more ACM talk. We got some Ashley Cook, Kenny Chesney. Right now, it's Jason Aldean. Don't tell on me. It's Pickle Jar up all night.

0: Ashley Cook, that's called The Hell You Are. Pickle Jar up all night. The ACMs are on Sunday. You can catch that on Amazon Prime. Everybody and their cousins are excited about Shania Twain hosting. So's Luke Bryan.
1: Loving country music and being an entertainer and all that, it shows you how much she loves. And I mean, it's Shania Twain. She could go fly around anywhere in the world and do anything she wants, but she's dedicating her time to hosting the awards, which shows you where country music is for her. And when I think about such an icon that she is, her hosting in Vegas, back when I hosted, having it in Vegas, it just created a party vibe. I mean, to be in Vegas, going out to the parties every night, hosting the award shows, it was a lot. And gosh, I remember those Monday mornings waking up. We were pretty deflated on energy, but Vegas is a fun vibe, and I'm glad it's back out there. It feels right in Vegas to me.
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8: Here's your WCDQ 106.3 forecast. Partly cloudy skies overnight with lows around 46. Winds out of the south around 5 miles per hour. Chance of rain showers Friday, 70. I'm meteorologist Jennifer Wojcicki. Right now, it's 47 degrees.
9: 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After all.

0: It's Pickle Jar up all night. Katie and Scott here. If the bars are closing, that's okay. You can hang out with us. How about some Chris Jansen now? It is me and a beer. Pickle Jar up all night.
1: We're out of beer.

0: 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If you travel frequently, you might have seen that Delta is going to be ditching their food and beverage service on about 450 of their daily flights.
1: They're short little haul flights.
0: Yes. So if it's less than 350 miles, well, you need to hit the store before you get on board. No more free drinks or snacks. Unless, of course, you're in first class, then you're still good. This new rule is going to start May 19th. Just hear me out here. Delta CEO, he made $19.2 million last year. Yeah, snack on that.
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5: Here's your WCDQ 106.3 forecast. Partly cloudy skies overnight with lows around 46. Winds out of the south around 5 miles per hour. Chance of rain showers Friday, 70. I'm meteorologist Jennifer Wojcicki. Right now, it's 47 degrees.

0: Russell Dickerson, that's called Worth Your Wild. I got a chance to see him last weekend in Nashville. He opens his show with Worth Your Wild, and it is a great song.
1: Another just kind of title I had of very simple play on words, Worth Your Wild, Worth Your Wild. And I was just like, you know, I feel like we were listening to some sort of heavy rock or something before we were writing it or something. Like, we just started riffing, like, Casey Brown started playing this big, fat, that just kind of thing. I was just started, like, kind of freestyling over it. Like, what is this, where does this song go? What does the melody do? How do we, you know, land this hook? And it was one of the, that's how I love really, like, getting songs started, is a maybe musical direction first, as opposed to how do we perfectly wrap up this hook and a beautiful bow, right? It's just like, get the vibe, get the feeling, get the energy there first, and then, you know, yes, that one.
2: Here's a real life story that affects 50% of all of us out there. 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

0: know.
1: It's Pickle Jar up all night. Coming up in less than 10, it's Funny Sign Friday. We also have Thomas Rhett on the way and Corey Kent. But right now, it is Shame Profit. Pickle Jar up all night.

0: It's Pickle Jar Up All Night, and it's time for Funny Sign Friday. 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
3: Here's your WCDQ 106.3 forecast. Lows dip down to about 47 overnight under partly cloudy skies, south winds around 5 miles per hour. High of 69, Friday, chance for showers. I'm meteorologist Jennifer Wojcicki. Right now, 48.
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0: Well, we're just counting down the hours now to the ACM Awards this Sunday. Shania, of course, is hosting. And you got to wonder, with a woman with that much money, homes all over the world, she could be anywhere, anytime. So why take on hosting the ACMs?
1: This is fun to me. 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
6: Here's your WCDQ 106.3 forecast. Lows dip down to about 47 overnight under partly cloudy skies, south winds around 5 miles per hour. High of 69, Friday, chance for showers. I'm meteorologist Jennifer Wojcicki. Right now, 48.

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Carly Pearson, Pickle Jar up all night. All right, if Luke Combs is feeling generous, maybe Cody Johnson can get to number one next week with this song right here. This is The Fall. It's Pickle Jar up all night.

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It's Pickle Jar Up All Night. Coming up in less than 10, more ACM talk with Zach Topp. We've also got some Matt Cooper on the way. Right now, it is John Morgan. This is Kid Myself. It's Pickle Jar Up All Night.

0: That's Matt Cooper, Highs and Lows. He's going to be our guest coming up in a few weeks. We'll let you know when that is happening. So ACMs are Sunday. Scott, you and I have already talked about it. You do not plan on wasting your money at the gambling tables.
1: Can't.
0: But the same can't be said for Zach Top.
2: I'm afraid so. Blackjack, I'll be sitting at a blackjack table for a lot longer than I should. Yeah, it's a bit of a problem. Not actually, but I love the game. It's so much fun, and I'll go through 6 hours like that and just look up, and it's 4 a.m, and it's like, wow, maybe we should go to bed. But yeah, blackjack, mix in a little craps every now and then. I've only recently learned how to play craps, but if you got a big group or something, that's a fun way to spend some time. But yeah, you're likely to find me at a blackjack table. I need a little
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10: Here's your WCDQ 106.3 forecast. Lows around 48 overnight under partly cloudy skies, south winds around 5 miles per hour. Chance for showers Friday, high of 69. I'm meteorologist Jennifer Wojcicki. Currently 48.
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0: Pickle Jar up all night. It's Katie and Scott. Everyone's excited about Shania Twain hosting the ACMs this weekend. And, well, stand in line. Parker McCollum's there, too.
1: She was such a staple of my childhood. My mom and my sister loved Shania Twain, as did I. And still to this day, like, I still listen to her records often. You know, she's probably the perfect host for the ACMs going back to Vegas. I have no doubt she'll do an incredible job, but she's like one of, if not the greatest female selling country artists of all time. I mean, just unbelievably illustrious career and still doing it, you know, all these years later and doing it at a high level. I've never gotten to meet her. I hope I do that night. I would love to meet her. I've been such a fan of hers. When I hear her songs, I go right back to my childhood in the backseat of my mom's car. So her records mean a lot to me.
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6: Here's your WCDQ 106.3 forecast. Lows around 48 overnight under partly cloudy skies, south winds around 5 miles per hour. Chance for showers Friday, high of 69. I'm meteorologist Jennifer Wojcicki. Currently 48.

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1: I ain't coming to your house.

0: Pickle jar up all night. How many pillows do you have on your bed, Scott?
1: Body pillow across the back, and then so there'd be five.
0: Okay. Well, you know what? My husband has five pillows just his own. It depends on what kind of day he's had. Like, does his neck hurt? 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
0: 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But honestly, I don't lie still enough for it to work. My sleep style is basically rotisserie chicken.
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0: It's Pickle Jar up all night. The ACM Awards happening Sunday night. Chris Stapleton, no surprise, is nominated yet again. When you win as many awards as Stapleton, you got to wonder where those awards end up.
1: Well, usually we try to. Some of them, we put them out on the road in the VIP section for the fans to see. That's who they belong to. You know, I don't feel like they really belong to me. I don't have them in my house or anything like that. I don't sit around making a shrine of myself or anything. But we try to make sure that the fans get to see them and enjoy them as much as possible. Some of them are in the Country Music Hall of Fame and places where they can be enjoyed by the people that got me to where I could earn them.
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9: Here's your WCDQ 106.3 forecast. High temperatures reach up to 69 today under cloudy skies with a chance for showers. South winds 8 to 15 miles per hour. I'm meteorologist Jennifer Wojcicki. Right now, it's 46 degrees.
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Pickle Jar up all night. It's Katie and Scott. Happy Friday. Glad we're hanging around together. Chris Jansen, it's me and a beer. And by the way, we're very low on that.

0: It's Pickle Jar Up All Night. If you've been listening to us, well, let me do that again. It's Pickle Jar Up All Night. We already know Zach Top plans on doing a little gambling this Sunday out at the ACMs. We were curious about Dan and Shay. I think Dan, not so much, but Shay?
1: I am not a gambler myself, but I feel like there was one time we were out there that you and maybe Mr. Cole Swindell stayed out a little bit too late and maybe came straight to radio from
2: there was a time. There was a time. It wasn't slot machines. It was blackjack. And I will never forget that year. It was probably like 2014 or something. And Cole Swindell and I, he was like, man, you want to come down here and play a few hands of blackjack? The thing about Vegas is when you're playing, you don't know what time it is. You have no clue about the outside world. We sat there, and I will never forget just seeing Dan again. I like said goodnight to you guys, and then I saw him again, and they were like, we got radio room in like 15 minutes. So I think Cole and I went straight to the radio remotes that day from the tables. It was a long night. It wasn't even like that crazy. We're just sitting there, break even. I mean, who knows how much money was kind of exchanged. I didn't have very much to exchange. And I kind of learned my lesson of staying out late. I think everyone was like, hey, maybe don't do that again. So I learned my lesson. Go to bed early at the ACMs. It's a good idea, always.
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14: Here's your WCDQ 106.3 forecast. High temperatures reach up to 69 today under cloudy skies with a chance for showers. South winds 8 to 15 miles per hour. I'm meteorologist Jennifer Wojcicki. Right now, it's 46 degrees.

0: Pickle Jar up all night. It's Katie and Scott. Lainey Wilson, my prediction will be maybe she'll bring home a whole bunch of awards. I could be wrong. She couldn't do it without certain people.
1: I couldn't do it without y'all. I am so grateful that there are people who love country music as much as I do. And I got more to say. I got a whole lot to say, and I just am so glad y'all are along for the ride. It's going to be a damn good one, so hop on, toot toot, let's go.
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0: Pickle Jar up all night. It's Katie and Scott. We're getting ready to get out of here, and we want you to have a fantastic weekend. And of course, I always love to tell people thank you. This is the time we do that. If you are police, fire, first responders, thank you for the job you do. If you work in hospitals, doctors, nurses, anyone who helps in that area, thank you so much. Teachers, you do not make enough money. I can guarantee you that. Thank you for taking care of our children. And if you've ever worn a uniform and protected this country, man or woman, retired or currently serving, thank you for your service. Have a great weekend. And Katie, tell everybody bye.
1: Bye-bye.

0: That's Luke Holmes, Be By You, and I'm Bosch. It's Friday, May 15th. Happy birthday if today's your birthday. You share it with Emmett Smith, who's 57. It's Bike to School Day, Bring Flowers to Someone Day. I better remember to do that to my wife, Dawn. And International Casinos Day. Oh, we like to go there, too, that's for sure.
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5: Happy Friday morning. Here is a look at what's going on in Montgomery County for May 15th, 2026. Nightly lane closures will begin next Thursday across different portions of I-74. NDOT stated that workers will close one lane at a time in both directions between the Illinois state line and just east of State Road 39 near Lisdon. The purpose of the lane closures is to refurbish pavement markings. Work hours for this project will be between 7 p.m. and 9 a.m. The project is anticipated to be complete in a two-week time frame, weather permitting. That's all for this morning. 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You can also subscribe to them by calling their circulation department at 765-362-1200 from 7 a.m. till 4 p.m. I'm Curtis Broadstreet, reporting for Fork Broadcasting.
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12: Here's your WCDQ 1063 forecast. Rain showers likely today, otherwise cloudy skies expected. Highs level off around 69. South winds 8 to 15 miles per hour. I'm meteorologist Jennifer Wojcicki. Currently 48.
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0: John Party and Boots Off. I'm Bosch. Jason Aldean is coming up next. Okay, got a trivia question for you. Are you ready? Here we go. 97% of people can't tell the difference between these two things. Again, 97% of people can't tell the difference between these two things. What are we talking about? Want the answer? Fully AI-generated music and human-made music. Wow, they can't tell the difference. You know, I don't get that AI-generated music. I don't get it. I mean, if you go to their concert, is it just going to be someone's laptop sitting up there on stage?
1: This is Randy Glenn from Calvary Baptist with your morning boost. Acts chapter 8, verse 26. And the angel of the Lord spake unto Philip, saying, arise and go. Just as God told Philip to arise and go, we should expect God to send us somewhere to someone. We should be prepared to go. We should be sensitive to our circumstances. We should continue till God's plan is accomplished. Arise and go and make today a great day.
2: A sharp sell-off in corn, beans, and wheat, and the weak side leader, the soybean market. We'll find out why. This is the Hoosier Ag Today, Thursday Farm Market Review. I'm Andy Eubank. Final numbers coming up, but why the sell-off? Let's find out what Carl Setzer at Consus Ag Consulting has to say. I checked in with him at the end of the session. Soybeans led the markets lower, Carl, and it does seem to be based on the announcement that China, for now, is done and won't be adding more bean purchases. Was that the major contributor to the markets?
3: I definitely think that was one of the big ones, especially in the soy complex, Andy. We had been hoping that China would maybe make some key purchases, a few additional ones. There's been kind of this thought, hope hanging around ever since we did get the first 20 million metric ton package that we sold to China. And those were topped off a little bit by the fact that we were just getting a little overextended to the upside here. That weighed on corn, soybeans, and wheat. Corn and wheat taking a little bit of pressure from the fact there was no sales listed for them to China and really no interest by China. At least with soybeans, China has said that for the next 3 years, they're planning on importing 25 million metric tons of soybeans from the United States. That is about in line with what they have been importing. So not really a bullish factor there, but not really negative. The correction in soybeans today also coming from meal. We saw a pretty heavy loss in meal today, even though meal was the only bright spot in the weekly export sales out of that soy complex and has been for several weeks. We just saw the selling pressure mount. And like you said, Andy, a marketing year low soybean sales total also weighed heavily on that complex.
2: That corn export sales number, that was maybe surprising, below the lowest of the estimates. So just nothing there to support the market.
3: No, we came in down 50% from last week, not even breaking the 700,000 metric ton level, and well below trade estimates. The lowest range was 1 million metric tons for the week. So, yeah, that did weigh heavily on corn. The thing is with corn, we got to look at it. It's one bad week out of several good weeks and actually better than expected weeks we've had. So corn really held in there, or tried to anyway, a little bit longer. The dagger in today's market was updated weather forecasts in the afternoon that added in precipitation chances for corn and soybeans across the Corn Belt. The Wheat Belt expected to remain dry, but with harvest taking place, any rain there would actually be a negative factor.
2: Carl Setzer commentary, and Carl is at Consus Ag Consulting. Get him at 989-506-1587. Settlements from a very sharp sell-off in the markets on Thursday. July corn, 467.5, down 13.25. December contract, 491.25, losing 11.75. July beans, 1192.5, off of the low by about 10 cents, but still down 36.5 cents. August down almost 34 cents. November ends at 1183.5. losing 24 and a quarter. And Chicago wheat was weak as well. July, 658, down 17 and a half. June live cattle, 252.07. That was down 72. June lean hogs, 99.52, losing $1.35. I'm Andy Eubank with the Thursday Market Review. This is Hoosier Ag Today, Indiana's leading farm network.
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13: Here's your WCDQ 106.3 forecast. Rain showers likely today, otherwise cloudy skies expected. Highs level off around 69. South winds 8 to 15 miles per hour. I'm meteorologist Jennifer Wojcicki. Currently 48.
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0: AC Musgrave's Loneliest Girl. I'm Bosch, waking you up on this TGIF Friday. So Zillow has dropped its list of the hottest housing markets, and they're predicting Hartford, Connecticut will be the most competitive market in the country this year. The city overtakes Buffalo, which held the top spot in Zillow's forecast for a couple of years. The Northeast dominates the list again, with New York, Providence, and Philadelphia all landing in the top 10. So hold on a second, Hartford? Like, when I sold my house in Hartford, I barely broke even. Maybe I should have cleaned it first.
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3: Some moisture building to our west may make life a little interesting today. I'm Chief Meteorologist Ryan Martin with your Friday Fent forecast on Hoosier Ag Today. Fairly substantial frontal boundary has been tracking across the upper Midwest and the central Corn Belt through the overnight period. Now, I'll be the first one to admit it's lost a little oomph as it's approached the Great Lakes region. But I still think there will be some scattered shower action that tries to move into central and southern Indiana as we move through this afternoon and evening. Limited in scope, but it sets the stage for, I think, better precipitation for your Saturday. Showers and thunderstorms through the day Saturday and pop-up action on Sunday. We keep the wet pattern going into early next week. Maybe there's a little bit of a break Sunday night through Monday midday, but Monday afternoon, Monday night through Tuesday, showers and thunderstorms are going to try and come through. I'm still penciling in anywhere from a half to 2 inches out of this rain, but then we go dry for a long period behind that. I'm Ryan Martin.
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0: Chris Jensen, me and a beer. I'm Bosch. It is Friday, May 15th. On this day in history, in 1672, the first copyright law was enacted by Massachusetts. On this day in 1862, the U.S. Department of Agriculture was created. And on this day in 1905, Las Vegas was founded in Nevada. All right. Remember, what goes on there stays there, right? Not always with social media, though.
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6: Happy Friday morning. Here is a look at what's going on in Montgomery County for May 15th. 2026. Nightly lane closures will begin next Thursday across different portions of I-74. NDOT stated that workers will close one lane at a time in both directions between the Illinois state line and just east of State Road 39 near Lisdon. The purpose of the lane closures is to refurbish pavement markings. Work hours for this project will be between 7 p.m. and 9 a.m. The project is anticipated to be complete in a two-week time frame, weather permitting. That's all for this morning. For more local news, you can pick up a copy of the Journal Review at Shore Local Convenience Store and check them out on the web at journalreview.com. You can also subscribe to them by calling their circulation department at 765-362-1200 from 7 a.m. till 4 p.m. I'm Curtis Broadstreet, reporting for Fork Broadcasting.
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13: Here's your WCDQ 106.3 forecast. Rain showers likely today. Otherwise, cloudy skies expected. Highs level off around 69. South winds 8 to 15 miles per hour. I'm meteorologist Jennifer Wojcicki. Currently 49.
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0: George Burt and Luke Bryan, Ride, Ride, Ride. I'm Bosch, Kane Brown and Lauren Elena are coming up next. You know, we all have some bad habits when it comes to our phones, and a new survey looks at the ones people want to break. Nearly half of those polled just want to cut down on how much they use their phone, and there's a lot of room for improvement there as the average person spends 3 hours a day on their phone. People also want to stop scrolling in bed until they fall asleep, taking up storage with duplicate or unneeded photos, and constantly checking for notifications. You know, I'd comment about this, but I have to check my phone to see what's going on now, so bye.
1: This is Randy Glenn from Calvary Baptist with your Morning Boost. Lamentations chapter 3, verse 41. Let us lift up our heart with our hands unto God in the heavens. When we lift up our heart with our hands, it is an action that says, He is worthy while we are unworthy. He is mighty while we are weak. His will be done while our will is suppressed. Lift up your heart and your hands unto God and make today a great day.
2: 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I'm Eric Pfeiffer. This is Hoosier Ag Today. 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Here's CJ Miller.
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3: But Hoosier Ag Today Chief Meteorologist Ryan Martin says that window won't be opening up until we get closer to next weekend. Until then, expect to see more rain.
5: Particularly looking at Saturday through Tuesday, we see multiple rounds of moisture coming through. Saturday, scattered showers and thunderstorms pretty much statewide. Sunday, we take a break. Early Monday, probably a little bit on the drier side, but Monday afternoon through Tuesday and early Wednesday, rain and thunderstorms are back with a frontal complex pushing through. I think you look at the period combined, and we're probably going to set in with anywhere from a half to 1.5, maybe 2 inches of rain with 100% coverage across the Hoosier State.
3: He says two inflection point days are Wednesday and Thursday of next week.
5: I'm trying to see that moisture dry out and sag off to the southeast quickly. Recent data would suggest maybe it's not as sharp of a change. So transition next Wednesday, Thursday, but strong high pressure looks to build in over the Great Lakes region going into the Memorial Day weekend and then set there all the way through the following week.
3: Martin says planting should be in full gear through the end of the month.
5: So I'm looking for us to put together 5, 6, 7 back-to-back dry days from late in the week, at least Friday, but maybe Thursday of next week, all the way through the 29th into the 30th.
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2: Indianapolis-based Corteva made a big announcement earlier this week about where their new headquarters will be once they split by year's end.
7: It's such an important win, Eric, and it's really exciting.
2: That's Christy Wright, president and CEO of Agrinovis Indiana. New Corteva, which will center on crop protection and nature-inspired technologies, will remain in Indy. Wright says this wasn't necessarily a given.
7: It was a multi-state search that Indiana competed for, and how excellent that Corteva decided to double down on Indiana. And I think that says a lot about the ecosystem we have here and about what they think Indiana can do to support their next chapter in their strategy.
2: Indiana Secretary of Commerce David Adams spoke at the Agrinovis Quadrant event Wednesday evening in Indianapolis, where he told Hatt that they emphasized to Corteva all the assets available to them here in the state.
8: I think they got a better picture of the fact that, okay, they're here, but we've got Lilly, we've got Elanco, we've got Purdue University, we've got IU. We have the assets that they're going to need to support not only the growth they have today, but the future growth that they're looking to explore.
2: While new Corteva will stay in Indy, their advanced seed and genetics arm, soon to be known as Vylor, will locate its headquarters in Johnston, Iowa, home of their flagship seed brand, Pioneer. Indiana did compete to keep both HQs in Indy. You can read more on that at HoosierAgToday.com. I'm Eric Pfeiffer, Hoosier Ag Today, Indiana's Farm Network.
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17: Here's your WCDQ 106.3 forecast. Rain showers likely today, otherwise cloudy skies expected. Highs level off around 69. South winds 8 to 15 miles per hour. I'm meteorologist Jennifer Wojcicki. Currently 49.
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0: Ella Langley and Morgan Wallen, I Can't Love You Anymore. I'm Bosch, and Ella has been nominated for 7 ACM Awards. 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
6: 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After we witnessed, Carl, a very sharp sell-off, especially in beans, but corn and wheat followed. Any chance that we get that turned around today?
7: Yeah, I definitely think we stand a pretty good chance. We've seen this back and forth trade. I'm going to chalk yesterday's trade up mostly to technical liquidation once we got up to overbought levels on corn, soybeans, and wheat. Today's trade, we might be looking for a little bit of short covering into the weekend. We got the NOPA crush report coming out today. Trade looking for 214 million bushels of soybeans processed in the month of April. That might be a sleeper in that soy complex. We've been running pretty high on our crush. We'll be watching that closely, along with developments in the Iran war heading into the weekend.
6: That's Carl Setzer, and I'm Andy Eubank. Hoosier Ag Today, Indiana's Farm Network.
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0: Marty, Eric Church, Morgan Wallen, Tim McGraw, MacArthur. I'm Bosch. Corey Kent and Co. Wetzel are coming up next. So LinkedIn's annual Jobs on the Rise list has come out, revealing the fastest growing occupations in the country. You ready? Jobs in AI are hot, taking up three of the top five spots, including number one, AI engineers. Self-employment also snagged several spots on the list, including strategic advisors and independent consultants at number seven and founders at number nine. Okay, self-employed. I see a lot of people on socials saying they're self-employed. They're on there constantly. I have a feeling a lot of them are more like unemployed. What do you think?
1: I keep seeing celebrities' posts, me in the 90s versus now. Well, the person staring at me in the mirror is definitely not the same person that could pull off bootcut jeans. Time creeps up on us so slowly. 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
4: Happy Friday morning. Here is a look at what's going on in Montgomery County for May 15th, 2026. Nightly lane closures will begin next Thursday across different portions of I-74. NDOT stated that workers will close one lane at a time in both directions between the Illinois state line and just east of State Road 39 near Lisdon. The purpose of the lane closures is to refurbish pavement markings. Work hours for this project will be between 7 p.m. and 9 a.m. The project is anticipated to be complete in a 2-week time frame, weather permitting. That's all for this morning. 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You can also subscribe to them by calling their circulation department at 765-362-1200 from 7 a.m. till 4 p.m. I'm Curtis Broadstreet, reporting for Fork Broadcasting.
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9: Here's your WCDQ 106.3 forecast. Chance for scattered rain showers today. Otherwise, cloudy skies expected. Daytime highs approaching 69. Southerly winds 8 to 15 miles per hour. I'm meteorologist Jennifer Wojcicki. Right now, it's 51 degrees.
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0: Alexander Kay, straight for the heart. I'm Bosch. On the way next, the two Dillons, Marlo and Scott. So check this out. Purdue University has become the first U.S. college to require students to learn about artificial intelligence before they can graduate. All undergraduates at the West Lafayette and Indianapolis campuses must show AI working competency. That's what they say. See, when I was in college, I learned a lot about AI. It was a different AI, though. AI, alcohol intoxication. That's the one I remember.
1: This is Randy Glenn from Calvary Baptist with your morning boost. Psalms chapter 36, verse 9. With thee is the fountain of life. Millions of dollars are spent every year to stay young, searching for the fountain of youth. Scripture says Christ is the fountain of life. And when we drink from this fountain, there's comfort, purpose, help in times of trouble, and most important, life eternal. Stop searching for the fountain of youth. Find the one who has the fountain of life and make today a great day.
2: This is a Bloomberg Money Minute. Chip giant NVIDIA blasting higher, getting close to a $6 trillion market valuation, a level no company has ever reached. Investors have been plowing money into the chipmakers, profiting from a flood of spending on artificial intelligence. NVIDIA's shares have rallied 20% over the past 7 days, though they've pulled back a bit this morning. Speaking of that, a revival of the AI trade drove the S&P 500 above 7,500 for the first time ever yesterday. The Dow jumped 370 points. This morning, futures are looking at losses as investors worry about inflation, stocks pulling back from a record high. There's growing doubt that oil supplies from the Middle East will normalize anytime soon. And private equity firms are said to be swarming around the owner of Ben & Jerry's. Reuters is reporting that Blackstone is among a number of buyout shops that are exploring potential bids for Magnum Ice Cream Company. Magnum was spun out of consumer goods giant Unilever. Courtney Donahoe, Bloomberg Radio.
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8: Here's your WCDQ 106.3 forecast. Chance for scattered rain showers today. Otherwise, cloudy skies expected. Daytime highs approaching 69. Southerly winds 8 to 15 miles per hour. I'm meteorologist Jennifer Wojcicki. Right now, it's 51 degrees.
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0: Zach, John King, get to drinking. I'm Bosch. 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

0: Dan and Shay say so. I'm Bosch. It's Friday, May 15th. Happy birthday if today's your birthday. You share it with Emmett Smith, who's 57. It's Bike to School Day, Bring Flowers to Someone Day, Hi Dawn, my wife, and International Casinos Day. Maybe I'll take my wife to the casino. She loves that. Only when we win, though.
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7: Happy Friday morning. Here is a look at what's going on in Montgomery County for May 15th. 2026. Nightly lane closures will begin next Thursday across different portions of I-74. NDOT stated that workers will close one lane at a time in both directions between the Illinois state line and just east of State Road 39 near Lisdon. The purpose of the lane closures is to refurbish pavement markings. Work hours for this project will be between 7 p.m. and 9 a.m. The project is anticipated to be complete in a two-week time frame, weather permitting. That's all for this morning. For more local news, you can pick up a copy of the Journal Review at Shore Local Convenience Store and check them out on the web at journalreview.com. You can also subscribe to them by calling their circulation department at 765-362-1200 from 7 a.m. till 4 p.m. I'm Curtis Broadstreet, reporting for Fork Broadcasting.
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13: Here's your WCDQ 106.3 forecast. Rain showers likely today, otherwise cloudy skies expected. Highs level off around 69. Southerly winds 8 to 15 miles per hour. I'm meteorologist Jennifer Wojcicki. Currently 49.
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0: Low Cash and Wrong Hearts. I'm Bosch. All the way, some great songs by Megan Maroney, Jelly Roll, and up next, Brett Eldridge with Don't Ya.
1: 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Oil prices found support yesterday afternoon following news that the U.S. and China had reached a preliminary agreement to ensure the safety of oil tankers in the Middle East. U.S. crude up 40 cents yesterday on the July contract to $97.21 a barrel. The average price for Indiana unleaded gas is $4.25. It's as high as $4.63 in Rush County. Indiana diesel averaging $6.16. Cash bids from Indiana ethanol plants include $4.92 in Portland, $4.88 in Union City, $4.82 in Alexandria, $4.67 in Clymers and South Bend. Louis Dreyfus in Claypool is paying $12.07 for beans delivered this month. I'm Eric Pfeiffer. 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
11: Here's your WCDQ 106.3 forecast. Rain showers likely today, otherwise cloudy skies expected. Highs level off around 69. Southerly winds 8 to 15 miles per hour. I'm meteorologist Jennifer Wojcicki. Currently 49.
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0: you, know you. Everything about you makes me want you, want you. 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

0: That's Megan Maroney, Beautiful Things. I'm Bosch, hanging out with you on this Friday. So are you into hobbies? What kind of hobbies do you like? Well, a list of hobbies that seem to attract the kindest people, according to a new survey, are pottery, birdwatching, hiking, and listening to death metal. I'm not sure about that last one. Could it be a typo? What do you think?
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0: Hey, good morning. It is Swap Shop, and when you hear my voice first thing, it's because Dave Peach is out on assignment. We've got some giant shoes to fill this morning, so I sure would appreciate your phone calls. I'm going to give you the phone number, but give me a call in a couple minutes. 364-1063. That's the phone number to call this morning to keep us busy. Meanwhile, we want to thank these sponsors, Jeff Neal Payton Body Shop, Alice's Restaurant, Great Details Auto Care, French's Plumbing, Simpler Times, Whitesville Mill Services, Zahn's Floor Covering, Crawfordsville Monument Company, Froges, the PAC Midwest Rodeo, TDS Fiber Internet, Crossroads Furniture Company, Allen Monument Company, L.A. 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Thanks for joining us. 10 o'clock all these years. Swap Shop never changes. It's a rainy Friday, but at least it's Friday. That's what I like to think. Hey, our Swap Shop rules. 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That's 364-1063. No guns, no pets. 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That's when Dave's here. Let's go ahead and take this call, guys. Hey, good morning. 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
0: Hang on, Nancy. 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
1: Great condition, yes.
0: Great. We got it. Thanks for calling.
1: Thank you. Bye.
0: Bye-bye. So we are off on a super great start. Again, our number is 364-1063. Meanie calls today because Dave is out. I'm filling his great big giant shoes. I think he literally might have big feet. I'm not real sure. But anyway, at the radio station, he has big feet. How's that? So give us a call. And I tell you what, let's go ahead and start it off with our Sunshine in a Box. 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
2: 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I'm at Sunshine in a Box here located in Montgomery County. We are highlighting small businesses on Swap Shop, and this month is Sunshine in a Box. I'm with Ashley Summer. It's so nice to be here, Ashley.
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3: 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We help feed a lot of elderly, people's parents, widows, younger folks that don't know how to cook.
2: You do. You guys cook for a lot of people. Your meals, I like to call them home cooking.
3: Well, so we do a lot of Midwest comfort meals. I do take requests. We do a lot of chicken salad and bento boxes, cobblers, cheesecake cups, you name it. We're trying to expand our menu.
2: So you offer the grab and go, the Sunshine in a Box, but you also have catering.
3: Yes, we do catering small from 15 people. We've done up to 400 people. It just depends. There's no...
2: Wow.
3: Really limit as long as I can get the staff together. We do a lot of celebrations of life, funerals, birthdays, graduations, weddings. We specialize in weddings.
4: And they can find you on Facebook, and they can just scroll through there, and you post. You do such a good job hosting all the catering events, and it gives me ideas, too, about a menu, too, if I ever need an event to be catered. You were talking about, before we were recording, about elderly people. It's such a service needed in this county. It seems like more and more population is getting older.
3: Yes.
4: Talk to us about that.
3: Well, so we do help feed a lot of people's parents. A lot of kids that live out of state will contact me to set me up with a program with their parents to be able to feed them. They know that they're getting good quality meals and large portions.
2: So I was going to say that the portions
3: most
2: is beneficial.
3: Older people are getting 2 to 3 meals per meal, which is really helpful. So they're, you know, able to get 2 or 3 meals a week, and it lasts them all week. Yeah. They're able to throw them in the freezer too. Especially it's helpful in winter times when the parents can't get out or shouldn't be out driving. They're able to pull out their meals and just heat and eat real quick. We do offer some delivery here in town also to those that are homebound. We would like to start expanding some of that as well, too. And it's kind of, too, like a checkup also. You know, we get to visit with them and just check in, and we report back to their kids to make sure they're eating and everything's good to go.
4: It's such a personal touch.
3: Yes. Very personal relationships with a lot of people. So.
4: And where can they find you to order food and come by and pick it up?
3: So our building is located at 220 Hamilton Street. We're right off of Darlington Avenue. And I also have a Facebook page, Sunshine in the Box LLC, or they can contact me at 765-376-6247. I do put out new menus every Friday, sometimes Saturday. Take orders until Sunday night, and then people come and pick up Tuesday, Wednesdays, and Thursdays.
4: So you post the menus on your Facebook page.
3: Yes.
4: And then by Sunday night, you close the orders.
3: Yes. Yep. And then I will also, I do make up extras to put in our grab and go. So I also share on Facebook, you know, what meals that I have extras of, or what extra meals that might not be on the menu. So people can stop in and just grab and go as well.
4: So, Ashley, how did Sunshine in a Box come to existence?
3: So 20 years ago, I was a young mother and realized that I needed to learn how to cook for my family. I grew a passion and a desire to want to serve others, and I found that cooking for people made people happy. And that made...
2: Food does make us happy.
3: Yeah.
2: Good food.
3: Yes. And so it was a joy to me. Well, I fell into a 15-year alcohol addiction, and it destroyed my life. 7 years ago, I was given days to live, and I was miraculously healed and set free of that addiction, thank God. I remember writing on the back of my bankruptcy paperwork that I would start a business one day and be able to feed and give back to my community since my life was spared. I prayed and prayed and prayed, and I was homeless, jobless, moneyless, hopeless, but God had restored my life, and I just kept pushing and feeding people with the pennies that I had made. I would use that money to be able to buy more groceries to just keep feeding family and friends.
2: Yeah. And look at you today.
3: Yes. You know, I kept believing that this would happen, and it's honestly a dream come true. I believe it was never about the food, but it was about the ministry in this building. And I knew that if people could get here because of the food, I would be able to hug on them and show them the love of Christ, share my story. And I have met the most amazing people that I never even knew existed.
0: And there you have it. That's Ashley Summer over at Sunshine in a Box. Look her up on Facebook. 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It's amazing food. She's an amazing gal. 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Good morning. You're on Swap Shop. Hello?
5: Yes. My number is 765-376-0153.
0: 0153. And your first name?
5: Uh-huh. Karen.
0: Okay, Karen. What you got?
5: Okay, we're looking for a house or an apartment for one person, and it would probably have to be within 40 miles of Crawfordsville.
0: Okay.
5: For rent.
0: Rent.
5: And he also has a small dog, too.
0: Got it. Karen, your number is 376-0153, looking for a house or an apartment for one person to rent.
5: And I also have some other things, honey. I've got 10 antique books. Most of them are catalogs. They have dolls, dishes, furniture, and they also have the prices in them.
0: Okay.
5: And I'm asking $100 for all, and I have 10 of those.
0: Okay.
5: And I also have some Pokemon cards, and the album's half full. I want $30 for them.
0: Pokemon cards for, sorry, how much?
5: For $30. The album's half full.
0: You have one out. Okay. Anything else?
5: No, that's it, honey.
0: Got it. 10 antique books and catalogs, $100. Pokemon cards, it's an album, half filled. Mm-hmm. $30, correct?
5: Yes, that's it.
0: Got it.
5: And the apartment or
0: yes,
5: house.
0: Yes, I've got it right here. All
5: thank
0: right,
5: you.
0: Karen, thank you.
5: Bye, honey.
0: Bye-bye. So that's Karen. They are looking for a house or an apartment to rent, one person, small dog. But to sell, they have 10 antique books and catalogs and Pokemon cards. Give her a call. Good morning. You're on Swap Shop.
6: Good morning. John here.
0: Hey, John.
6: I've got some items. I've got a 275-gallon above-ground fuel tank with a stand. It's been used for diesel fuel. Asking $275 for it. I've got a 1960 vintage General Radio Telephone Company CB radios that are literally brand new, never been used. They work on both 12 and 110 volt tube type. They were back when the power on was higher than it is now, and like they have tunable dial. And they're kind of a collector's item. I've got two wooden floor model radios like they had for World War II. I've got a Lowry Easy Play organ that's in excellent condition. That has the automatic accompaniment. It's electric and can even be made to sound like a piano. It has it with a bench.

0: I've got a tanning bed from Family Leisure, tans both front and back, timer and everything. It's in like new condition. Mm-hmm. I've got three upright sweepers I don't need, a Bissell, a Windsor, and a Eureka. I've got some stereos and speakers. I've got a terrarium. It's metal and real glass. It's not plastic. That's for starting plants indoors. It's only 32 by 18, which is big enough to start a lot of plants, but not big enough to be in the way. And let's see. I've got a portable keyboard. I've got some boating and pool equipment and everything, the life jackets, anchors, skis, and so on. I've got a toy electric Mercedes that has never been used. It was bought for a child, but she was actually too big for it. Anyway, electric Mercedes, toy electric Mercedes. If anybody wants any of these items, call me at my phone number, 765-583-2316.
1: Hey, John, we got it. 765-583-2316.
0: Thank you.
1: Hey, thanks for calling in. Bye-bye. And that's our buddy John. All those items. Give him a call, 765-583-2316. I'll just run down the quick list. It's a 275-gallon fuel tank above ground with a stand, 275, a 1960. Two of them, CB radios, never used, two wooden floor radios, an electric organ, tanning bed, three upright sweepers, stereos and speakers, a terrarium to start plants inside, skis, life jackets, anchors, toy electric Mercedes car. It's got a lot more stuff too. So give them a call, 765-583-2316. That's John. 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Phone number is 362-3861. That's Ellie Lashley Used Cars. I know last week there was so many things going on in Montgomery County. Mother's Day weekend, I think, was the trump card to that. And I know a lot of greenhouses were being visited, too. I know I spent some time over at Pro Green. This weekend, there's always the farmer's market on Saturday. It's 8 to noon, give or take a little bit. Sometimes it lasts a little longer than noon. But anyway, get there early. Early bird gets the worm. Another thing going on is over there at the card shop there in Linden, Logical Collectibles. They're going to have an event. It's tomorrow. That's right, May 16th, Saturday, 10 a.m. to 3 p.m. It's at the Montgomery County Fairgrounds, so stop over, see what's going on over there. I tell you what, that business got a lot going on. It's a surprise. I didn't quite know what they were until I stopped in. Logical Collectibles. It's all about those cards. Non-sports cards, sports cards, Pokemon, all kinds of cards. Anyway, it's a card show going on this Saturday at the Montgomery County Fairgrounds from 10 a.m. to 3 p.m. Follow them on Facebook. Let's see, another thing going on. Second Annual Spring Festival. That's right. 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It's Saturday, May 16th. 3 to 8 p.m. It's over at Pike Place, 125 South Washington Street on the corner. It's right where the farmer's market is, so there's a lot going on downtown in Crawfordsville. And also, don't forget to stop in and see our good friends at Four Seasons. So check them out.

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5: 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We're going to highlight some items that's been posted. The Zachary Thomas Carter Foundation that's going on, they do have a Facebook page. You can look them up to find out more information, but that is going on this Saturday from 3 to 8 p.m. At the Pike Place. That's at 125 South Washington Street here in Crawfordsville. They're going to have food trucks, games, vendors, face painting, silent auction. They're excited. This is their second year, but check them out. 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This Saturday is their Spring Festival. 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It sounds really nice. It's a great cause. Also at the 4-H Grounds this weekend, 10 to 3. Right before that is at the fairgrounds. It's going to be all those cards. 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Again, it's 10 to 3. I am going to

0: get on this phone. Well, let's take this call right now. Hang on. Hey, good morning. You're on Swap Shop.
1: Yeah, I have a 1988 wheel horse, 20 horsepower mower. 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
0: An edger, hang on, for the sidewalk. 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
0: Is it electric?
1: No, it's gas.
0: Gas, okay. 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
1: Les, L-E-S.
0: You're Les. 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And your phone number, Les?
1: 366-6933.
0: 6933. 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
1: Yes.
0: Got it, Les. 765-366-6933?
1: Correct.
0: Thanks for calling.
1: Uh-huh.
0: Uh-huh. Bye-bye.
1: Bye.
0: Got another caller. 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It runs. 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It's gas-powered. It's $20. 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Again, they're located at 700 Covington Street right here in Crawfordsville. Get hooked on Froges. I'm going to hop over here. We're going to go to the Swap Shop groups on Facebook, WCDQ. Let's see what that shows up. That's all you have to do. You have to go to your search box. It's the Swap Shop Online Yard Sale. You can join the group. You shop there. A lot of people shop because a lot of things are rotating. They're sold and pending. We see all that going on, all that activity going on. But join the group. Post on there. Love to see that. Let's go ahead and get this thing started.
2: Here we go.
0: That's right. Swap Shop Online Yard Sale groups on Facebook. We're going to start out with three musical snow globes. They're $10 each here in Crawfordsville. Hang on here. We got rabbit supplies, several rabbit cages, the water bowls, urine guards, pet taxis, nesting boxes. It's a new market. It's $100. I think they said to bring a truck and load it. Yeah, it's a lot there for $100. There's a freezer cooler, $50 out of Kingman that Jody has. Steve is selling a 1996 Corvette. The collector's edition is $18,900 here in Crawfordsville. It's got some low miles on it. Hang on here. I just got myself out of it. Doggone it. Hang on. Hang on. Don't do what I do, huh? Huh. Swap Shop Yard Sale Group. I can't believe I got my booted myself off that thing. Huh. Hang on here, guys. Here we go. There we go. I'm back on it now. Yeesh. Crazy, crazy. Joe, he has got a 2025 SSR. It's a 140cc. It's a Pro Pit bike for $1,400. It's here in Crawfordsville. We've got a 1996 Chevrolet. It's a 3500 crew cab. It's a Montezuma for $3,000. Low miles. Becky, she is selling a vintage cake stand turntable. $45 out of Crawfordsville. You won't believe some of this stuff that we see. Here's one of them. Hawk Hogan Hawk hands. It's just the hands, the green hands. Anyway, $15 here in Crawfordsville. You never know what to expect. We've got a nice six-piece tiered wood votive holder for $6 that Angie is selling. She is selling all kinds of home decor. 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Katie, she is selling a 110-gallon tank with stand, all equipment necessary, everything but the fish. It's $200 here in Crawfordsville. We got oak bunk beds that Becky is selling for $115 here out of Crawfordsville. 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
0: And we are back. When you hear my voice, you know Dave Peach is out on assignment. We've got big shoes to fill. 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Not much that I know of going on. Maybe you know of some things going on. You can call in and let us know. But I've only got the spring festival going on this Saturday from 3 to 8 at the Pike Place. And then before that, stop by 10 a.m. to 3 p.m. at the Montgomery County Fairgrounds for the Crawfordsville Card Show. They've got a show this week and tomorrow, the 16th in June, September, November, and December. But the grand, it looks like the great big one. I do have it. The Super Show is coming up in October. I think the radio station is going to be there to do a remote, too. But check them out. 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
0: Hey, and right just like that, another phone call. Hey, good morning. You're on Swap Shop.
16: Good morning. I want to put a message on about next weekend. I'm having a garage sale on the 22nd and the 23rd. From 8 a.m. to 2 p.m., 2169 West Country Club Road.
0: 2161 what? West?
16: 2169 West.
0: 69 West. Yeah, Country Club Road?
16: Yes, Crawfordsville. And we have stuff for, it's a multifamily garage sale. So we have baby clothes for boys and girls. We have furniture. We have decor. Books, stuff for everybody. So
0: this is next weekend.
16: Yes, the 22nd and the 23rd.
0: I'm writing this down. 22nd and 23rd. 2169 West Country Club Road, correct?
16: Yes. Correct.
0: Eight to two?
16: 8 to 2, hey. Friday and Saturday.
0: We got it. Thank you.
16: Thank you. Alrighty.
0: Bye-bye. Well, that's planning ahead. We don't mind that at all. Next weekend, write down this address, Country Club Road, multi-family yard sale. Here's your address, girls and guys, 2169-2169 West Country Club Road. 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Don't forget that. Hopefully they'll call next week, too. So anyway, I don't know of anything more to talk about. I don't know of any more information. Appreciate the listeners. We love you guys. We're going to wrap this up. Here we go. Thanks for tuning in. No doubt Dave Peach will be back here next Friday to keep us all company. He is such a character, is he not? He sure is. Hey, thanks to these sponsors, Jeff Neal Paint and Body Shop, Alice's Restaurant, Great Details Auto Care, French's Plumbing, Simpler Times, Whitesville Mill Services, Zahn's Floor Covering, Crawfordsville Monument Company, Froge's, the PAC Midwest Rodeo, TDS Fiber Internet, Crossroads Furniture and Company with that sale going on this spring, this month, Allen Monument Company, L.A. 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Thanks for these sponsors. Thanks to our listeners. We will see everyone next Friday on Swap Shop again at 10 a.m. sharp. Thanks for joining us.

0: On My Exes, that is Lauren Elena along with Chase Matthew. Let's do it. Let's go back in time. Buckle up. Here we go. Going all the way back this day in history, which is May 15th. Our first stop is the year 1862. That's when Congress created the Department of Agriculture. On this date in 1941, Joe DiMaggio began his historic Major League Baseball hitting streak of 56 games. And on this date in 1998, Sonny and Cher received a star on the Hollywood Walk of Fame. And there you have it, this day in history. Moving forward, we'll get to Kitty Chesney after Jason Aldean.
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16: Here's your WCDQ 106.3 forecast. Cloudy skies expected today with daytime highs approaching 69. Southerly winds 10 to 15 miles per hour. I'm meteorologist Jennifer Wojcicki. Right now, it's 49 degrees.
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Jan Morgan with Kid Myself, and she's singing about being a kid. Yeah, her days singing late night at the bar at just 8 years old. That's what Shania's new album is all about, taking her back to her beginnings. It's her seventh album titled Little Miss Twain, and it is set to arrive July 24th. And of course, Shania is also going to be your host on Sunday during the ACM Awards show. So looking forward to that. And she is just, I mean, it's great to see her. She has already released one of the songs off that new album. It's called Dirty Rosie, and you can check out the music video, at least I believe the lyric part of the video. I don't know if it's the official video just yet, but she's in a truck and you can't drive her truck. Okay, so you have to listen to the whole thing, and you'll know what I'm talking about. Check out that video. It's always good to see her, and I cannot wait for Sunday. And, you know, Shania's going to be on the road across the pond, actually. She's going to be previewing her album with a 12-night stand at London's Wembley Stadium with Harry Styles. And then she's going to be doing a show in Ireland. And then I think she's coming back here to America. So we need her here. So looking forward to more of Shania. In the meantime, we got Megan.

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2: 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I'm CJ Miller, and this is Hoosier Ag Today News. 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
2: But Hoosier Ag Today Chief Meteorologist Ryan Martin says that window won't be opening up until we get closer to next weekend. Until then, expect to see more rain.
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3: Here's your WCDQ 106.3 forecast. Cloudy skies expected today with daytime highs approaching 69. Southerly winds 10 to 15 miles per hour. I'm meteorologist Jennifer Wojcicki. Right now, it's 49 degrees.
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0: That's John Party with Boots Off, his third song about boots. So what inspired this one?
1: It all kind of started when I had trouble getting my boots off, like after a show, you know, get a little sweaty, you got to get them off. And, you know, you got that sexy wife like Summer and, you know, you getting ready, come home and then you're struggling to get your boots off. It could be a problem. And that's where this whole kind of funny, you know, can't get my boots off quick enough to go for round two at the nighttime.
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0: That is Ashley Cook, and she's going to be a very busy lady this fall. She is going to be launching her Baby Blues World Tour, and she is going to be not only here in the U.S. performing, but also across the pond. A 28-date trek. We're going to get kicked off September 17th in Cleveland, Ohio, and I believe those tickets, they go on sale soon. They go on sale Friday. And it's very exciting for her. I mean, she's also got a sophomore album, a self-titled album, that's going to be coming out August 14th. But you can get tickets to catch her and her Baby Blues World Tour on Friday. So tomorrow, if you want to catch her, you want to get the best seats, make sure you do so tomorrow. We're going to hear from Jordan Davis next with Turn This Truck Around.
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14: Here's your WCDQ 106.3 forecast. Cloudy skies expected this afternoon with daytime highs approaching 69. Winds out of the south, 10 to 15 miles per hour. I'm meteorologist Jennifer Wojcicki. Currently 53.
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0: Zach Top with South of Sanity. It's time for your random fact of the day, or stat, but today we're going with a fact. I didn't know this, so this was news to me, but Australia was originally called New Holland. Mm-hmm. But I guess they changed their minds, so it's Australia. On the way, we've got Jason Aldean. He's next with She's Country.
1: It is back down for the corn, soybean, and wheat markets. This is Hoosier Ag Today's Friday midday farm market update. A perfect storm of rapid planting, helpful rains on the way, and no new Chinese purchase agreements coming from the president's visit to China have combined to push the markets back down after sharp losses yesterday. The equities also weak while crude oil skyrockets today. July corn at 457 is now down a dime and a half. September down almost a dime. Dease corn 9 cents lower at 482 and a quarter. July beans 1176 and three quarters, down 15 and three quarters. Novi 12 and a half lower at 1171. Leading down July wheat 634, 24 cents off. June live cattle 253.75 up 167. June lean hogs 98.55 down 97. I'm Andy Eubank. Who's your ag today? Indiana's Farm Network.
2: 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An anonymous bidder paid more than $9 million to have lunch with NBA superstar Steph Curry and Warren Buffett next.

0: Alice, and in Burbank, California. And in a social media post overnight, President Trump said construction of his White House ballroom is ahead of schedule. It should open around September of 2028. 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
5: Here's your WCDQ 106.3 forecast. Cloudy skies expected this afternoon, with daytime highs approaching 69. Winds out of the south, 10 to 15 miles per hour. I'm meteorologist Jennifer Wojcicki. Currently 53.
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0: That is Kane Brown with Woman. And Kane, he's got an exciting month going on here, okay? Later this month, he is going to open his new bar, his On Broadway. Kane Brown's On Broadway Bar is going to officially open May 22nd. It's in Nashville's Lower Broadway area. A multi-story bar, restaurant, and concert venue. It'll be opening at 10 a.m. local time that Friday. So he himself's going to be making a surprise, although it can't be that much of a surprise if I know about it, right? But a surprise appearance, several of them throughout the weekend. So very exciting times for him. And because the opening will take place on Memorial Day weekend, Kane Brown's On Broadway is partnering with the nonprofit Folds of Honor, which provides educational scholarships to the children and spouses of American military and first responders. So I love that he's doing that that weekend. So good for him. So if you're in Nashville, check that out. Kane Brown's On Broadway. Stick around. We got Chris Jansen next with Me and a Beer.
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3: 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Geopolitical tensions are pushing energy markets higher. Oil prices jumped 2% following comments from President Trump and Iran's foreign minister, a back and forth that further dims any hope of a resolution over shipping attacks in the Strait of Hormuz. That uncertainty leaves crude up $3.26, setting at an even $100.18 a barrel. Closer to home, Indiana's average price for regular unleaded is holding at 4.25. Turning to your local grain markets, here are the current corn bids from Indiana ethanol plants. Portland is at 483, Union City 480, Alexandria 463, 458 Climbers, and Rensselaer is bidding 447. 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I'm Greg Allen, Hoosier Ag Today, Indiana's Farm Network.
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0: That is Cody Johnson with The Fall. And speaking of the fall as in the actual season, the Country Music Association has extended their partnership with Disney for 6 more years. So that means, you know, like the CMA Awards, CMA Fest, CMA Country Christmas, they will all air on ABC through 2032. They've also got some new contracts. That's important. You know, the 2026 CMA Awards are going to stream live on Disney Plus for the first time ever. So, and I know that usually happens in the fall. So I don't think they've changed that. The 60th CMAs will indeed air live from Nashville's Bridgestone Arena. And that's happening Wednesday, November 18th. As construction on the new home for the Tennessee Titans continues. So we will be looking forward to that. Of course, the other awards, the ACMs, those are going to be on this Sunday. So, trying to keep up with all the award shows. It's not easy. Easton Corbin is up next with All Over the Road.
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8: Here's your WCDQ 106.3 forecast. Cloudy skies expected this afternoon with daytime highs approaching 69. Winds out of the south, 10 to 15 miles per hour. I'm meteorologist Jennifer Wojcicki. Currently, it's 55 degrees.
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0: It's MacArthur, Hardy, Eric Church, Morgan Wallen, and Tim McGraw. Happy birthday if today is your special day. You don't have to go sharing it with a whole lot, okay? The list of the most popular celebrities is not really long. Today is Nicholas Hammond's birthday. He is 76 from The Sound of Music, The Amazing Spider-Man. Emmett Smith is 57. David Charvet is 54 from Melrose Place. David Krumholtz is 48, and Jamie Lynn Sigler from The Sopranos. Yeah, she's now 45. Happy birthday, everybody. Make it a good one. Zach Brown Band is next with Chicken Fried.
1: 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Call with questions 574-566-2113. More red on the screen in the grain markets today. Corn down 7 to 10, beans down 11 to 15. Wheat markets down anywhere from 15 to 22 cents. Biggest drops coming in Chicago. Crude oil is up today, so the Trump Xi convention summit, whatever you want to call it, is done. The U.S. delegation coming away with the trade representative's office saying China is going to buy a bunch, billions and billions of dollars worth of U.S. ag products. But go back to what we heard earlier in the week. Sounds like it's not going to be additional soybeans. Weather gets wet over the weekend through the first part of next week. May slow field work a bit. I'm Ryan.

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5: Here's your WCDQ 106.3 forecast. Cloudy skies expected this afternoon, with daytime highs approaching 69. Winds out of the south, 10 to 15 miles per hour. I'm meteorologist Jennifer Wojcicki. Currently, it's 55 degrees.
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0: The Bayou, that is Luke Combs. If you are a fan of the show Big Brother, we now know when the next season is going to be coming out, right? We'll be able to enjoy that. So, I mean, that's, you know, the summer show, right? But CBS made that big announcement that season 28 of the series is going to be premiering July 9th with a special 90-minute episode, you know, how it kicks off so we get to know everybody a little bit better. And then it'll be followed by the return of the show's companion series, Big Brother Unlocked, July 10th. Another 90-minute episode will also air on July 12th. So now you know. And additionally, you'll be able to, once again, be able to watch the Big Brother live feeds on Paramount Plus and Pluto TV. So that'll be Wednesdays, Thursdays, Sundays on CBS once it premieres. So, yep, lots of Big Brother. You know, it's always fun to watch that one, see how other people behave in their households, right? Versus your own, right? Megan Maroney is next with Beautiful Things.
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0: country am I in?
1: It doesn't matter. It's 5 o'clock somewhere.
0: It's always on 5 in Margaritaville, come to think of it.
1: Yeah, I heard that.
0: You've been there, haven't you?
1: Yes, sir.
0: I've seen your boat there.
1: I've been to Margaritaville a few times.
0: All right. Well, that's good.
1: Stumble my way back.
0: Okay. Well, we just want to make sure you can keep it between the navigational beacons.
1: Between the buoys. I got it.
0: All right. Well, it's 5 o'clock. Let's go somewhere.
1: I'm ready. Crank it up.
0: Let's get out of here.
1: I'm gone.

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There will be a new location for Blake Shelton's bar and restaurant, Old Red. Another one will open in Indianapolis in late 2027. And here is Blake with Steak Country or Die Tryin'.

0: I Can't Love You Anymore. That is Ella Langley along with Morgan Wallen. And Ella Langley, she will be performing on Sunday at the ACM Awards. And so will Blake Shelton. He is going to be performing. And we also know that Dan and Shay, Jordan Davis, Kane Brown, Thomas Rhett, Zach Top, the Red Clay Strays, they also on that list, as well as new male artist Tucker Wetmore, a new female artist Avery Anna. They are both going to be taking the stage. Carter Faith also. So, I mean, it's going to be awesome. Shania Twain. And then, of course, Cody Johnson, Casey Musgraves, Lainey Wilson, Little Big Town, Miranda Lambert, and Riley Green. I mentioned him already, right? But they're all going to be performing. So it's going to be quite the show on Prime Video on a Sunday. So don't miss it. I don't know how many more times I can remind you. I don't want you missing it, you know. Phone a friend and be like, hey, do you have Prime? I'm coming over. I'll bring the snacks. That's kind of how I do the award shows when I know someone has those streaming services. But I do have that one. So anyway, just wanted to give you another reminder before I wrap up the show. I'll be here a little longer, but again, just wanted to let you know. Josh Ross, he is up next. We'll also hear from Kane Brown and Zach John King. They're all coming up right after the break.
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17: Here's your WCDQ 106.3 forecast. Cloudy skies expected this afternoon with daytime highs approaching 69. Winds out of the south, 10 to 15 miles per hour. I'm meteorologist Jennifer Wojcicki. Right now, 57.
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0: That is Zach John King with his first hit, Get to Drinkin'. And if you're wondering about the backstory and how he created that song, he recently shared his thoughts.
1: The story behind Get to Drinkin' is about a relationship that I had in the past that after a few Jack and Cokes, I started to paint it with rose-colored glasses, started to act like it wasn't my fault for letting things get so bad. I think everybody feels that way at some point in a relationship. It's a song that covers a sad topic with really upbeat and fun music.
2: This is a Bloomberg Money Minute. Nearly half of the crude oil released from the U.S. Strategic Petroleum Reserve is being exported, a sign of how severely global supplies have tightened due to the war. About 13 million barrels from the emergency stockpile have sailed to Europe and other destinations. That's about 40% of the crude released so far from the reserve. Apple's partnership with OpenAI has been strained, with OpenAI preparing possible legal action against the iPhone maker. OpenAI feels Apple hasn't fulfilled its obligations under their deal, believing that the company's partnership, which wove ChatGPT into Apple's software, would coax more users into subscribing to the chatbot. And just a day after the NASDAQ and S&P closed at fresh record highs, higher oil prices are sparking worries about inflation getting even worse, which is fueling a global sell-off in bonds, and because of that, stocks are taking a big hit. Right now, the Dow is down 0.8%, the NASDAQ down 1.25%, the S&P down nearly 1%. Erica Herskowitz, Bloomberg Radio.
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6: Here's your WCDQ 106.3 forecast. Cloudy skies expected this afternoon, with daytime highs approaching 69. Winds out of the south, 10 to 15 miles per hour. I'm meteorologist Jennifer Wojcicki. Right now, 57.
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0: She's been on the road alongside Jody Messina for some dates. Always good to get a true country legend associated with your career. Alexandra Kay, the name, and Straight for the Heart. Kix and Ronnie, Brooks and Dunn on the way in just a couple, and we'll hear from Riley Green, too.
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4: 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Rapid planting, beneficial rains on the way, no new Chinese purchase agreements from the U.S. and China meetings. It all led to lower markets. July corn, 455 and three quarters, down 11 and three quarters. Deese down a dime and a quarter at 481. July beans 15 and a half lower, 1177. November down almost 13, 1170 and three quarters. July wheat 635 and three quarters, down 22 and a quarter. June live cattle went up $1.82, 253.90, and June lean hogs 98.75, down 77. I'm Andy Eubank. Hoosier Ag Today, Indiana's Farm Network.
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16: Here's your WCDQ 106.3 forecast. Sunshine mixed with clouds at times this afternoon, with daytime highs approaching 69. South winds 10 to 15 miles per hour. I'm meteorologist Jennifer Fujitsky. Right now, 58.
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0: Chevy Silverado comes to us courtesy of Bailey Zimmerman. We're playing it for you, the best country and nothing but. Blake Shelton on the way, song we know and love that was originally a hit for a contemporary Christian artist. And Luke Combs is standing by as well. Don't go far.
1: This is a Bloomberg Money Minute. Bank of America strategists say the stock market is ripe for profit-taking in early June due to investors crowding into equities and rising inflation risks. They say growing price pressures are having a broad impact in the U.S., from energy and transportation costs to rent. Toyota plans to build a new $2 billion manufacturing plant in the U.S. The company filed for approval to build a new facility in Texas and said the plant would create 2,000 jobs and a new assembly line alongside a truck plant that's already there. And you wince every time the power bill arrives, and now here's new evidence showing rampant demand from data centers is straining the grid. Prices on the nation's largest electric grid, PJM, jumped 76% in the first quarter because of AI data center demand. The grid serves 67 million people from New Jersey to Illinois in a region where there's a large concentration of data centers. Worries over inflation are sending stocks lower today. All three major averages are down between 0.75% and 1%. Erica Herskowitz, Bloomberg Radio.
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0: Well, everybody's familiar with Rocky Mountain High, courtesy of John Denver. The other side of that coin right there, Corey Kent, Coe Wetzel, as Rocky Mountain Low. Don't Go Far, even more, the best country on the way. Not just the fresh new songs, but also the ones we know and love. Keep it here.
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0: 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Tyler Hubbard on the way in just a couple. Going to do what you do after you turn the truck around, and that is park. 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
11: Here's your WCDQ 106.3 forecast. Sunshine mixed with clouds at times this afternoon, with daytime highs approaching 69. South winds 10 to 15 miles per hour. I'm meteorologist Jennifer Wojcicki. Right now, it's 63 degrees.
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0: a white-hot duet from a couple of artists who don't use their last name professionally. Lauren Elena and Chase Matthew, they use first and middle instead. And it's All My Exes. The King of Country, George Strait, on the way with a song that helped forge his crown and a crossover success for Ella Langley.
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2: This is the Bloomberg Money Minute. No record highs on Wall Street today after oil prices shot higher again, closing above $105 a barrel, fueling worries about overall inflation going higher, and that sent stocks lower. All the major averages down between 1% and 1.5% today. The Dow falling 537 points. The NASDAQ down 410. The S&P lower by 93. The long-awaited initial public stock offering for Elon Musk-owned SpaceX, that's the rocket ship, satellite, and artificial intelligence company, could begin selling shares to investors on the NASDAQ as soon as June 12th, with a valuation estimated to be as high as $2 trillion. If it's high enough, it could make Elon Musk the world's very first trillionaire. And today is Jerome Powell's final day as chairman of the Federal Reserve. The Kevin Warsh era has begun. As the central bank faces stubbornly high inflation, a shrinking balance sheet, and a lot of questions about its independence from President Trump. Tom Busby, Bloomberg Radio.
3: A thunderstorm or tornado can wreak havoc in a short period of time. 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
9: Here's your WCDQ 106.3 forecast. Sunshine mixed with clouds at times this afternoon, with daytime highs approaching 69. South winds 10 to 15 miles per hour. I'm meteorologist Jennifer Wojcicki. Right now, it's 63 degrees.
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0: Dan and Shay back in the fold. Great to have them along for the ride, too. There they go with Say So. Kane Brown coming your way in just a couple. You may recall about 3 years ago, had a hit with his wife, Caitlin, called Thank God. Now a song inspired by Caitlin comes your way in just a couple.
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0: Friday evening, Montgomery County. You're listening to the 5 o'clock report on Montgomery County's Country Station 106.3 WCDQ, which is sponsored by Alice's Restaurant, the Zachary Team, its Carpenter Realtors, the Crawfordsville Moose Lodge, Number 6, U Rented Center, Central Indiana Rubber Products, Tom's Marine Sales and Service, Puritan Water Conditioning, the PAC Midwest Rodeo Company for Roges, and Crawfordsville Electric Light and Power, also known as CEL and P. I have the weekend preview and a special interview with Jewel Johnson, the main organizer for the 2026 Strawberry Festival Baby Contest. And applications can still be submitted. They just need to be mailed by May 22nd. That's coming up right after this quick break on the 5 o'clock report.
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0: 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Now time for the weekend preview. There's going to be the Crawfordsville Card Show, the second edition for this year. It's going to be going on this Saturday from 10 a.m. until 3 p.m. at the County 4-H Fairgrounds in Crawfordsville. There's going to be over 75 tables featuring sports, non-sports, and Pokemon cards. And there's going to be a trade night, actually, tonight before the show from 6 until 8 p.m. Again, there's going to be one tomorrow and another one on June 13th, September 12th, November 14th, and December 12th. The Crawfordsville Card Show at the 4-H Fairgrounds. And also going on, this is the second annual Spring Festival brought to you by the Zachary Thomas Carter Foundation. This will be tomorrow as well from 3 until 8 p.m. over at Pike Place. It'll feature food trucks, games, vendors, face painting, and a silent auction. Again, it's going to be fun for the whole family. The second annual Spring Festival going on tomorrow from 3 until 8 p.m. at Pike Place in Crawfordsville. And a little less than a month from now will be the Strawberry Festival, and one of the events will be the second annual Baby Contest. I had a chance to talk with Jewel Johnson, the main organizer for this year's contest, about what's going to happen on that day. You're listening to the 5 o'clock report. We're on the radio with Jewel Johnson, the main organizer for the 2026 Strawberry Festival's Baby Contest. Jewel, how are you today?
11: I'm good. How are you?
0: I'm doing fantastic. So it's returned. This is the second annual one. Tell us a little bit about how this all got started.
11: Yeah. So my friend Jessica McClamrock and I, she is the current chairman of the Strawberry Festival. Her and I were just kind of talking. We saw a community need for it and there was a huge want. So we started it up and she really helped me plan and organize and stuff. But this year I'm doing it completely solo. So we're going to see how it goes.
0: And how did last year's go, the first one?
11: Outstanding. I was so impressed and so happy with how it turned out. The community outreach was amazing. The turnout was amazing. The love and support we got from it was absolutely outstanding. I was really, really thankful for that.
0: And tell us a little bit about this year's. How will it improve upon the first one last year?
11: Hopefully this year goes as smoothly as last year does. I did improve in some little areas in a couple ways, mostly behind the scenes stuff. But I feel like we had a really good foundation for how things ran last year. We got so many compliments on how smoothly everything went backstage with check-in and everything like that. So hopefully we can do that again this year.
0: So this one will happen on Saturday, June 13th at noon on the main stage. What is the requirements? Who is it open to for the baby contest?
11: Yeah, so this is for children who reside in Montgomery County. Application is $7 per child. And I have four age categories, 0 to 12 months, 1 to 2-year-olds, 3 to 4-year-olds, and 5-year-olds.
0: Gotcha. And how many applicants have you gotten as of, let's see, what is today's date? As of 11:05 on Wednesday, May 13th, 2026.
11: I got to say, the applicants have not been good this year. I only have 8 applicants so far.
0: Out of how many last year?
11: 95.
0: Oh my goodness.
11: Yeah. So if you're hesitant to sign your child up, don't be. There's a really, really good shot for some winners this year. So please get your paperwork in. It's due by next Friday.
0: What would you say to kind of really encourage more applicants? Like, what do you think will kind of really encourage people to step outside their boundaries and really take part into this?
11: I mean, this is a really fun event. It gets you to the local strawberry festival. It's an amazing time. We get to see all your cute little kiddos go up on stage. It's great for them to kind of break out of their shell a little bit, have some fun, and they can walk away with some prizes afterwards. So it's a good time.
0: And what are some of the prizes that could be won?
11: So each child gets a sash, a certificate, and yeah, I believe that's it.
0: Fantastic. Well, tell us a little bit about yourself, Jewel. How did you get into the Strawberry Festival and really helping organize events such as the baby contest?
11: So my involvement with the Strawberry Festival started in 2017. I was the Strawberry Festival queen. After that, I started getting really close with Jessica McClaren-Rock. She took over as the director for the Strawberry Festival queen contest. Her and I became really close friends. And then a couple years ago when I moved back here from Arizona, she had mentioned going to the Strawberry Festival board meetings. And she was like, is there any time you want to go with me? I said, yes, of course, I'd love to go. It's been history ever since. I love being involved with it. I love this town. I love this community. And I love this festival.
0: And now she's co-chairing it.
11: Yes, she is. She is an amazing person. She is really taking the festival to new heights, really trying to improve it in so many ways, especially behind the scenes that people don't see.
0: What are you looking forward to really the most as you get ready for the 2026 Strawberry Festival?
11: Honestly, just seeing everybody here. We have an amazing lineup of entertainment coming. Obviously, the baby contest. Hopefully, we get a few more applicants and we can make it as big, if not bigger, than last year. And really just seeing the community come together. That's my favorite part. Oh, and the strawberry shortcake. That is my must-have for the festival every year. It's so good.
0: Well, one more question right here. Just invite everyone out. Really encourage people to apply for the baby contest. How can people learn more about it? When is it? And what is the cost of admission?
11: Yes, it's $7 per child. You can find out all of the information if you go to our Facebook page, Montgomery County Queen Contest. There's a flyer there. I've been sharing it on all of our socials as well as in all of the Montgomery County chatters. I think there's 5 of them now trying to put them all
0: out
11: there.
0: I know. There's a lot. Yeah.
11: There's a lot. I'm trying to put it out there as much as I can. It was in the papers. So if you have any questions or need information, you can email me at sfestbabycontest@gmail.com. It'll take place June 13th, Saturday, on the main stage, and I hope to see all you there.
0: I got to say, S-Fest Baby Contest. I love that.
11: Yeah, it's kind of a tongue twister.
0: It is a tongue twister. It definitely rhymes. Well, thank you very much, Jewel, and we look forward to the baby contest this year.
11: Thank you so much, Curtis.
0: Again, that was Jewel Johnson, the main organizer for the Strawberry Festival Baby Contest for 2026, the second annual one, coming up right here on June 12th through 14th.
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14: 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Rapid planting, beneficial rains on the way, no new Chinese purchase agreements from the U.S. and China meetings. It all led to lower markets. July corn, 455 and three quarters, down 11 and three quarters. Deese down a dime and a quarter at 481. July beans 15 and a half lower, 1177. November down almost 13, 1170 and three quarters. July wheat 635 and three quarters, down 22 and a quarter. June live cattle went up $1.82, 253.90, and June lean hogs 98.75, down 77. I'm Andy Eubank. Who's your ag today? Indiana's Farm Network.
15: This is the Bloomberg Money Minute. No record highs on Wall Street today after oil prices shot higher again, closing above $105 a barrel, fueling worries about overall inflation going higher, and that sent stocks lower. All the major averages down between 1% and 1.5% today. The Dow falling 537 points. The Nasdaq down 410. The S&P lower by 93. The long-awaited initial public stock offering for Elon Musk-owned SpaceX, that's the rocket ship, satellite, and artificial intelligence company, could begin selling shares to investors on the NASDAQ as soon as June 12th, with a valuation estimated to be as high as $2 trillion. If it's high enough, it could make Elon Musk the world's very first trillionaire. And today is Jerome Powell's final day as chairman of the Federal Reserve. The Kevin Warsh era has begun. As the central bank faces stubbornly high inflation, a shrinking balance sheet, and a lot of questions about its independence from President Trump. Tom Busby, Bloomberg Radio.
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You're listening to Montgomery County's Country Station 106.3 WCDQ. You know what time it is. It's the 5 o'clock report sports desk on 106.3 WCDQ. We're now at the final regular season games starting next week. We have one on Monday, May 18th, with Frankfort at Crawfordsville for softball. On Tuesday, May 19th, we have Western Boone at Southmont for softball. And on Friday, May 22nd, we have Tri-West at Crawfordsville for baseball. All those and so much more over on Thunder 103.9 WIMC. Moving on to the Reds, they're going to start their series against the Guardians tonight at 7:10, followed by tomorrow at 6:10, and on Sunday at 1:40. All those on 92.1 FM and 1550 AM WCVL. That's all for this edition of the 5 O'Clock Report. Thank you so much for joining me this very fine evening. This has been sponsored by Alice's Restaurant, the Zachary Team at Carpenter Realtors, the Crawfordsville Moose Lodge No. 6, U Rented Center, Central Indiana Rubber Products, Tom's Marine Sales and Service, Puritan Water Conditioning, the PAC Midwest Rodeo Company for Roges, and Crawfordsville Electric Light and Power, also known as CEL and Dave will be back here next Monday. I'll be back on here next Thursday for that edition of the 5 O'Clock Report. So I'll see you then. Have a fantastic evening.

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0: He made a splash in that duet with Jason Aldean called Friends Like That. Now he's back for another go-around, this time with the training wheels off, all by his lonesome, John Morgan, and Kid Myself. Ella Langley on the way as we play the best country right here for you.
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13: Here's your WCDQ 106.3 forecast. Lows level off around 62. Tonight, under partly cloudy skies, winds out of the south, 8 to 15 miles per hour. I'm meteorologist Jennifer Wojcicki. Right now, it's 67 degrees.
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0: song that just hits differently on a Friday, doesn't it? It is Chris Jansen, Me and a Beer, his latest one. Thomas Rhett on the way in just a couple, in keeping with the drinking theme, after all the bars are closed. And we'll hear from Nate Smith as well. Keep it close.
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11: Here's your WCDQ 106.3 forecast. Lows level off around 62. Tonight, under partly cloudy skies, winds out of the south, 8 to 15 miles per hour. I'm meteorologist Jennifer Wojcicki. Right now, it's 67 degrees.
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0: Don't Tell on Me, courtesy of Jason Aldean. Latest one from the guy who's the star of the Songs About Us tour in support of his 20-track affair, the new album. George Burge, Luke Bryan on the way. A couple of guys who were together on tour last year, together on the duet now.
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5: 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To jump, Hunter Bodie controls for the Leprechauns, and we're on the simulcast on TBL and also on WCDQ. They get it down quickly to Barry underneath, puts up a left-hander that's no good, and the rebound to Philip Bledsoe. Bledsoe averages 11 rebounds a game, averages a double-double. Outside is Shaw. He gives it to Cam Sibley, tried to penetrate. Good defense by Hawthorne. And he has to back it up. Here's their star player, Avante Jones, with a step back out of the right corner. And Jones opens up scoring.
6: Well, feeling it early, obviously.
5: He averages 23 points a game. One of the best scorers in the league. Here's Barry turning again, using the physicalness down low and rolls it home. Avante Barry averages 13 at his first. 2 points of the game. We're not at a two here. First minute of the game. Here's another one of the star players. He wears number 10, Virgil Lackey, the third, averaging 12 points, 9 rebounds. Went in. Good defense by the Leprechauns, and they'll have it after the turnover. Tied at two here early. Tie now Cushingberry. He's going to try a three and nails it.
6: Oh, good little inside-outside. Obviously get the defense, obviously, to drop. Give a little kick out here for Antoine.
5: And Cush over 50% on 3 points and going in and scoring Cam Sibley. Sibley averages 15 points a game. Has his first two. It's 5-4 Leprechauns here early. Just a minute and a half in. DeBerry now double team, kicks it back out and over in the corner. And we're going to have a foul coming up, I believe, on Jones. First foul of the game. Jones, 6 foot out of Columbus, Ohio. A lot of Columbus area players on this team. Grove City, just southwest of Columbus. Hawthorne got the shot off. And he gets fouled by Virgil Lackey.
6: Well, it's Lebanon obviously going the first couple possessions, as they usually will do, to try to pound it into Coriante, try to set the inside post game a bit more. Came up short on the first one, got the second, and obviously, Cush's three with Hawk getting these two here.
5: Couple free throws, and Hawk 86% on the season. Saw him against St. Louis here back
7: in April, he hit 18 out of 20 free throws in that game.
6: Well, he's one that certainly will get to the line, as usually pretty productive from the charity stripe.
5: He's got his first two. Three different Leprechauns have scored here in the first minute and a half. It's 7-4. Now we got a whistle, and oh, the clock never started. They're going to replay this. Shot clock started, but not the game clock, which is at 10:19 here in the first period. One thing, the three games that I've seen, they are long games. They go between two and a half, 3 hours. Here's Jones. Dribble. He's got Kush on him. Goes to the top. Lackey with a stutter step. Moves into the left side, and he's going to be fouled by DeBerry.
6: Yeah, good downhill attack. Obviously, what you want to do with a bigger, maybe a little bit slower of a guy is really attack his chest, getting him to move. Obviously, through the contact there and going to the line here for two is Virgil Lackey.
5: He had 64% on the season and launches the first one. It's true. 12 points, 9 rebounds, what Lackey averages. He only hits 42% from the field. We've seen him play both inside and outside already here in the first couple minutes. Second one rings out, and it goes off the hand assembly out of bounds. Leprechauns bring it back up 7-5 here early. Christian Berry down the left side, leaves it for Hawthorne down to DeBerry. He's going to turn again, go against Bledsoe. Bledsoe knocked it away. Good defense. And got a shot in the nose. Here's Jones. Jones stumbles, loses the ball. Diving forward is Johnson. He's got it tied up over in that far corner. And we'll have a jump ball between Jones and Johnson. Johnson will have pretty good size height advantage here, 5 inches over Avante Jones. And we have our first substitution, Trent Weaver, 6'8", out of Columbus, Ohio. Played his ball at Ohio Dominican. Comes into the game to give Bledsoe a rest. He got an elbow in the nose. There's Johnson jumping against Jones. And he tips it to Bodie, and here come the Leprechauns. Far side, Cushing Berry. Stutter step, drives into the lane. Pull-up jumper, good. Cushing Berry with 5 here early. 9-5 Leprechauns. 1-2 out of 3 over the Whitetails. Here's Lackey again. Penetrated. Tried to get it across the lane to Weaver and missed him. Another turnover for the Whitetails. Leprechauns bring it back up 9-5. 9.5 to go first quarter. Here on the simulcast. Cushenberry gets a high screen from DeBerry. Nails another jumper left in the key.
6: Well, feeling early, not only in the mid-range, obviously the first one from deep, but Antoine Zach can score in a lot of different levels and ways and plays much bigger than what he is.
5: And he forces another turnover as he bangs it off of Jones and out of bounds. So Lebanon comes back up 11-5. Coming up on 3 minutes into this first quarter, another high screen from DeBerry. Christian Berry now double-team, tries to go across the lane, go ahead and threw it out of bounds, tried to get it to Bodie over on the left of the lane. So Jones does a lot of shooting, but he's also the point guard. Brings it across to Simby over on the left side. Did a nice job on the switch there. Now tries to throw it into the corner to Jones off of a high screen and threw it away. Lebanon ball again. Johnson to play it into Kush. And here comes Antoine. Directs traffic as he comes around on the right side. High pick this time on the right side from DeBerry. Kicks it to Bodie for 3, and it's off a little bit short. And going up for the rebound, we're going to have a loose ball foul. Going to be on Weaver. So Lebanon will hang on to the ball. 13th foul on the Whitetails. Just one on the Leprechauns so far. 8.5 to go first quarter, 11-5. Played in by Hawthorne. Got it to Bodie. Johnson. Everybody touches the ball here. DeBerry, high post. He's going to drive against Weaver. Puts it up. Weaver got a piece of it and got the rebound. Outlet to Simby. Tried to kick it into the corner and knocked away by Bodie. And Kush has it. There comes Antoine Cushingberry against Simby, almost the zone defense. In the left corner, a three on the way, and the bank is open for Cole Johnson.
8: Okay. You don't see that very often where you get the bank from the baseline, but thing is, it's really troubled Grove City so far is just ball security. Had a lot of unforced turnovers.
5: 14-5, Leprechauns. 4 minutes into the game, another turnover. Here they come, Hawthorne to Cush. Dribbles, left-handed to the other side. Johnson open for another three. And it's no good. DeBerry battles for the rebound, but Lackey gets it. Outlet to Jones. He's on the dribble. Got it down to Simby. In the lane, blocked by Bodie. That, he did rejection with authority. And Cush answers with a tray. He got 10 in the quarter. Time out coming up for the Whitetails. With the Leprechauns on top here early, 17-5. And you called it, Craig, ball security. And what the Leprechauns didn't do the last game against the Whitetails was hit their shots, and they're doing that.
6: Well, not only that, and they're getting the points off of turnovers, which is always critical. They're scoring those at a high pace. Obviously, it's one thing if you can – you know, get the turnovers. And here's the thing is a lot of them haven't been forced. They've just been a lot on Grove City, but they're converting them. Lebanon's done a great job in turning those turnovers into points.
5: Dave Eckert tells us 6 in the first 4.5 minutes against the Whitetails. Jeff Neal, Paint and Body Shop in Crawfordsville. 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Hey, don't forget to stay updated on the latest news, signings, scores, and more by following The Basketball League on social media. And sponsors of Lebanon Leprechaun Basketball include Edward Jones, Ken's Foods, Leo Chevrolet, and Savvy Sliders. So the standings, you know, and some people may not realize there teams will play a 24 or 20 game schedule. So when they finally figure out the playoff teams, it's probably by win percentage.
6: Yeah, no, I mean, you got teams like, I mean, obviously St. Louis has only played 13 games, I believe. Right. So, I mean, 7 less games. They got slightly a better record. I think they got 1 less loss, but they've also played 7 less games. And so that's tough, too. You know, a lot of the teams are a little bit more centrally located to where Lebanon's at compared to where St. Louis is at. I think some of the travel comes into play. But, yeah, they're set up well to be able to go over these last 3 games after tonight. To be able to lock in one of those top 2 positions. But at the end of the day, they want to be able to have home court against potentially St. Louis when it comes time.
5: Well, and the very last game of the season will be at St. Louis on May 24th.
6: Yeah. Well, that's how they've started the season the last 2 years has been in St. Louis. So
5: 4 steals, 7 points off turnovers so far for the Leprechauns, and Avante Jones finally penetrates and gets a jumper to fall. He has 4 points at 17-7. Now in the front court, Nigel Young in for the Whitetails. There's a 3 by Cush out of the left, high left, and he missed it. Shaw ends up with the ball. Got it down and a good pass to Weaver from Lackey.
6: Yeah, what a great pocket look there off his penetration. Good dive by Lackey to be able to find that and get the 2.
5: 17-9. Now Young has come in and he's just playing hounding defense. Hawthorne's going to take it all the way to the hole and puts it in. Right-handed on the left side of the basket. 4 points for Hawk. 19-9. Front court, Jones. Fakes now to Weaver. He's going to try a 3 straight away. DeBerry off of him. Missed it. Bodie clears. Here comes Cush on the dribble. Right side. Another high screen on Jones by DeBerry. Now Cush double team. Turns to Bodie. Open for another 3. Missed that one a little strong. And it's going to go into the corner out of bounds. And it will be Whitetail's ball.
6: Well, you can always rest assured when they get open looks, especially off any type of penetration where the defense collapsed, they're going to look to let that go from deep.
5: Jones rotates the hands with the dribble over on the right side and then got to Young. Young down to Weaver again, and I think we got a foul coming up on DeBerry for a push. And that'll be his 2nd. He's got the only 2 fouls for Lebanon so far. He played in over on the side by Avante Jones. Got it into Weaver at the top. Now Jones Christian Berry breaks through a screen. Got it to the top to Lackey. Now Weaver going against the Berry, turns and scores. So Weaver has been a spark off the bench, has four. It's 19-11. Hawthorns. You can tell they talked about defense during that timeout. Going underneath and a slam by Bodie. Nice fake and went up and fluffed it home. His first two. He had 24 in the opener against Grove City earlier in the season. 21-11. 5.5 to go first quarter. It's Jones bouncing it to Weaver. Working the left side here on the simulcast. Now trying to get it outside to Jones. Hawthorne stole it. Goes to the basket again. And he's going to be fouled. It's either going to be on Jones or Lackey.
6: Yeah, I think they're going to get Jones.
5: Jones. That'll be his second. And Hawthorne back to the free throw line where he's already 2 for 2. That's 4 points so far in the game.
6: Well, another thing, too, is, Rob, is a win tonight actually will solidify them as one of the top two spots. So they could clinch one of the top two tonight, which is great to do always in front of your hometown as we have Boyd and Harris getting ready to check in for the Leprechauns.
5: And here they come. Omega Harris, 6'3", out of Oklahoma City, played ball at UTEP, averaging 11 points on the season. And Jamil Boyd, 6'6", out of Anderson, Indiana, went to Kentucky Wesleyan. Hawthorne ready to launch again. 4 for 4 in the quarter, now 6 points, 23-11. They've more than doubled the whitetails here early. Coming up on the five-minute mark, first quarter. Young has it. Boy, he's a scrappy player. He's going to penetrate all the way, and he's going to miss it off the back of the iron, tipping around Weaver, and he finally follows it in after a third shot. Weaver was 6 off the bench, 23-13. And here's Harris. Had to go between the legs against Young. Got it to Boyd. Now Hawthorne away short on a 3. He wanted a deflection, didn't get it. And it'll go back to the Whitetails. Bledsoe comes back in. Also, Sembly back in. And we see for the first time Elijah Fabian for Grove City. Lackey takes a seat. Lackey, 5th in the league in blocks. Pretty much kept it away from him so far tonight. Young brings it down for the Whitetails. Fabian off of a cut has it. Now brings it over to Bledsoe. Young off a screen. Good switch by Bodie, but that left Bledsoe open. He tries the 3 and leaves it short. Bodie up high for the board. On the move is Harris. Harris stops, pops, and you can't make the 3, and Weaver clears. Here's Young, front court, going against Bodie, goes by him to the basket, and leaves it for Sembly, who goes in, and Sembly slams it home. 4 for Cam Sembly, 23-15, coming up on the 4-minute mark of the first quarter. Hawthorne to Cush. Cush backing down Jones, turns, banks it home, actually backs down Fabian.
8: Well, great to see the young small fella, like the mouse in the house, obviously playing with his back to the basket and playing a post game.
5: He's had a good first quarter offensively. Young misses badly, pulled down by Hawthorne. Here comes the Leprechauns, and Young have fouled Harris from behind. 12 points in the first quarter for Cushing Berry. Foul called on Young, his first, and we should be in the penalty here. 5 team fouls. So going to the line will be Harris with a couple shots. 75% free throw shooting team, the Leprechauns are. And first one by Harris is good. Jones had a quick rest. He's back in. Devontae Jones, 10th in the entire league.
6: Yeah, and scoring,
5: 23 points a game. Also tied for 2nd in the league in three-point percentage. He's at 48.3% of his threes. Joe Rush in for the first time. That's one thing. The Leprechauns, Coach Fagan said it again in the pregame, they'll play 12 deep.
7: Second one by Harris. Got them both. 6-for-6 as a team here in the first quarter, 27-15. That lead grows back to 12. Young dribbles in the left side in the front court. But Jones going against Push. Pushes off a little bit out to the top to Assembly. Assembly drives on Rush. Back out to Fabian. He's going to stop, miss it. Ball tipped out, and Rush runs it down. And then it throws it about in our broadcast
6: took the position. Monitor out.
7: It took out the monitor.
6: Still working, though.
7: Yeah, it is.
6: How about that? No, what I was going to say there defensively is Lebanon doing a really good job, obviously, on Jones, kind of bodying him up, making him space a little bit more uncomfortable, and then running their shooters off the lines.
7: And here's Assembly. And now a foul coming up. Ron Washington into the game for the Leprechauns as well. And they're going to call a foul on Cush. That's number one. 3 on the Leprechauns. And Assembly to play it in. Right to the left of Coach Fagans in the front court. On the radio, Whitetail's going right to left. Have it in the front court right now. Jones being hounded by Boy. He'll do that. Got it to Assembly. Off the baseline. Turns. Misses it. Then the rebound by Washington. Ball tipped away for a moment. Now Washington will dribble it into the front court. Leaves it for Cush. Cush at the top. Goes inside to Boy. Boy turns. Nice and holds.
8: Yeah, that's right. One
6: thing Jamel will certainly give you is that physicality on the inside. But one other thing, Rob, I really like in terms of what they're doing on the defensive end, we just talked about last possession, is they're limiting the second chance opportunities for Grove City.
7: Here's a good screen outside, and Jones drives all the way in, gets his third basket of the quarter, 29-17. Left side, a 3 on the way, rings out by Rush, and the Whitetail's clear. Here's Assembly. He can move quick when he gets down by the best. Going against Washington. Got it to Young. Young turns. And good defense by, looked like Harris, and missed it. And here's Cushing Berry with the stutter step in the lane. Missed the shot, but a foul coming up. Justin Pompey. And we're going to have our under 3 timeout. 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We'll go ahead and take a break. It's the Leprechauns 29, the Whitetails 17. 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
7: We talked about, and Grove City's actually out-rebounded the Leprechauns so far, 12-10, but we talked about the turnovers at 7 for the Whitetails, just 2 for the Leprechauns.
6: Yeah, it was big early on. Again, we talked about it. There was a few of those Lebanon forwards, but the majority of them were unforced just by a little bit of carelessness by Grove City. Certainly is calmed down quite a bit there. But again, we've mentioned it a couple times. Lebanon's done a great job of really bodying up and really guarding their yard well and limiting the second chance opportunities.
7: Cushing Berry already with 12 points goes to the line as they are in the penalty. Cushing Berry's first free throw attempts of the night. He's 71% on the year, and he missed. Weaver off the bench, 6.6 rebounds. And for the Whitetails, he's on the bench once again. Cush got the second one. He's got 13 here in the quarter, 30-17. And now another turnover. Number 8, picked off by Harris. He comes down, tried to get it over to Russ in the corner, and threw it wild out of bounds.
8: Well, that's what you can do. When you get a turnover, you can't turn around and give it back before getting a shot attempt. But it certainly happens, but some of that is just trying to rush in to opportunities.
7: Another local product, Anthony Anderson from Indianapolis Tech, in the game for the Leprechauns. He's out front on Pompey. Got it into the lane. Assembly just huge down by the basket. Can't finish that time, but a foul coming up, I believe, on Rush. That'll be his first. Leprechaun still not over the limit yet. That was a shooting foul, so Assembly will go to the line with a couple. He's only 57% on the season. Whitetails as a team, 66%. And Assembly will launch it with the right hand and get it. He has 5. And he'll have one more.
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7: Assembly got them both. Now the Leprechauns in the front court, turn it over again. And have a little pressure. Harris backs off now against Young. He's seen his quickness, and he's going to go quick down to the basket again. He missed it, and the rebound to Washington. Washington on the dribble again. He's going to go against Assembly. Go to the hoop. Put it up with the right hand. No good. Second try, no good. And Boyd had a shot at it. He couldn't make it fall. So 3 chances at the basket. Whitetails clear it, bring it back. Missed by Pompey. And the Leprechauns come back. Harris to the hole, and he's going to be fouled underneath. Coach Ray Bogan didn't like that call. It's going to be on Fabian, his second.
8: Yeah, I think the coach was actually looking to get him on the arm, but the official called him more on the hip. And the contact lower body, but nonetheless, should have been an M1 there by Omega. Probably put a little bit too much pastries on it, if you will, but knocks down the first of two.
7: Well, he's 87%. He's 3 for 3 here in the first quarter. Leprechaun 7 of 8 as a team. Whitetails 3 of 4 so far, and Omega hit them both, 4 for 4 in the quarter. We're under a minute to go, 32-19 in favor of the Leprechauns. Here's Pompey dribbling. Leaves it for Young. Young just clicked. Now he runs over. I think it was Boyd. Take that back. No, it was Boyd. Yeah, actually, it was Anderson. Over Anderson. Yep. And they call the foul on Anderson. So now that does put the Leprechauns over the limit, and Young to the free throw line.
8: Yeah, it was actually a good call. Kind of bridge team got a little bit underneath him. When the guy's not in scoring threat, arm's length is fine. You don't need to necessarily body him up, if you will.
7: Young only 57% from the line, misses the first. The average is 6 points, 3 boards, and more importantly, 4 assists off the bench for the Whitetails. Does have a couple starts this year. Second one is no good. Ball knocked around, and it's going to go off the Leprechauns. A couple of Leprechauns touched it. Both Harris and Boyd got their hands on it. And with 44 seconds to go in the quarter, back to the Whitetails. Got it into Bledsoe. He's a big guy. He's going to dribble it down, turn and shoot just outside the free throw line and hit.
8: His first points of the game, averaging 18 on the season.
7: There's a nice move and skill shot by Joe Russ. 8 for Leprechaun to score here in the first quarter. Really haven't had to worry about shot clock too much.
8: I typically don't miss it.
7: Nope. Assembly gets it outside to Fabian with Harris on him.
5: dribbles, 16, no shot clock, down to 5 on the shot clock. Fires out of the corner by Bledsoe, no good, not being able to hold. The rebound was Rush, so a turnover. Down underneath is Young, second attempt is good. And down quickly, and a shot at the end of the quarter is no good. We're at the end of the first quarter. Dick Bollebrand is the official merchandise and uniform partner of the Basketball League, outfitting our teams with high performance uniforms and delivering premium fan merchandise across the league this season. We'll step aside after one quarter on the State Bank scoreboard. It's Lebanon 34, Dove Grove City 23. 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
5: The entire night, 5 on an 11 made baskets here in the first quarter, Craig.
6: Yeah, sharing the ball well. And I think the thing is you know, we talked about in the opening segment, their piece is obviously long ball and getting in transition points. And obviously, they got 11 fast break points, they got 9 off turnovers. So, you know, you got about 55, 56% of their points right now. Are from those two areas in turnovers and fast breaks.
5: Ray Bogan, the head coach of the Whitetails, his first year as a pro coach. In fact, his first year of the team. They have the ball start second quarter, and Assembly penetrates in and scores. He's got 8, 34-25. It's closest it's been a while, and Harris is going to take it right to the hole and miss, and the rebound to Pompey. Anderson, Washington, Harris, Savon B in, and there's a follow by Simply. So now two quick ones, and all of a sudden it's a 7-point game.
6: So certainly not a way you like to start the quarter, obviously being down 4-0.
5: Anderson and Rush round out the starting lineup, or the starters for the second quarter. Savon Bay gets a nice pass inside and scores. 36-29, a minute into the second quarter. There's Pompey dribbling, flips it out to Jones with Harris on him, gets around the screen, got it down to Bledsoe, battling down there with Washington, turns and scores. That was quite a battle there right of the lane. 36-29. Harris going to penetrate off to Bay. Bay stops, pops, hits. Two straight baskets for Kayvon Bay. He's 54% shooter, but that right down in an alley, oop to Lackey. So now Lebanon not getting back on defense. Lackey was with 3 points. And it's 38-31. Flurry of activity. Anderson, high screen from Bay. Goes to Bay on the roll. He'll move in. Put it up with the right hand. Off balance. 3 straight baskets for Kayvon Bay. He averages just under 10 points a game, and he's almost there. 40-31.
6: He's about as productive as a player from the minutes that he gets, and averaging 10. Very, very productive. Plays his role really, really well.
5: Harris with a good defensive play, knocked it away, but they get it to Lackey. Tries a long 3, no good, and cleared by Washington. Here come the Leprechauns. Harris works to the middle.
7: Back out to Washington. Washington's going to stop and pop one just outside the free throw line. Bay runs it down and off the miss to Harris. Low three right in front of us. Good. Omega Harris, who hits just 25% of his three-point attempts. Doesn't take very many, and he nails that one. 43-31. Coming down quickly is Jones. No good. Cleared by Anderson. He's on the run. Kicks it to Harris. Back out to Anderson, but the pass was short, and Jones came down and picked it up. There he comes. The ball batted around. Pompey had it and finally picked up by Bay for the Leprechauns. They come back moving left to right. Here on the simulcast on TBL and WCDQ. Outside, it'll be Rush. Rush dribbles left, now right, tries baseline, throws it away, coming back outside, and Jones on the run. Brings it down, scoops it with the left hand, no good, simply there to clear, and he's going to be fouled by Rush.
6: Well, tough shot, obviously, by Jones, going against your body, going left, trying to shoot back to the basket right, but certainly came up with Simley getting that offensive putback and drawing this foul.
7: And they actually give the foul to Bay. Assembly's got a pair of free throws coming up. He's 2 for 2. Has 10 points to lead the Whitetails. And Ken's the first one. 57%, as I mentioned, on the year. Averages 15 points and 8 boards. Pompey out and Caleb Jahl back in for the Whitetails. Second one by Assembly. This one rolls off no good, and Bay will get it. Chris Brand in for the Leprechauns. Big 6'10 guy out of Starkville, Mississippi. And there's a fadeaway miss by Rush. Rebound to Lackey. Alex to Jones. On the run, slows it down. Now goes up a high screen. Down to Assembly. Has it picked off. Good play by Rush. Rush center of the floor. Goes to the left in the front court. To Harris, Brand pulls it up high, gives it to Anderson coming down, and it's swatted away. I think Lackey got it. Here come the Whitetails back down 11. Now sliding on the floor is Jones, that kicked it out to Shaw. He's got it again after a pass from Lackey, and Shaw rings one home. That's his first points. That was a three. It's 43-35. Rush on the dribble for the Leprechauns in the front court. Whitetails back on defense. High screen from Bay and a stop and pop. Missed it. Bay got the rebound. Works into the left corner and it's knocked away by Jones and it's on the line and will remain Leprechaun's ball.
14: Go.
7: Hawthorne back in for the Leprechauns. So is Cushenberry. So they got a little bit of a rest and didn't leave. Lose the lead that much. It was up about 14. Got it into Brand. Brand's going to turn on Bledsoe. That's a couple big bodies there. Brand missed it, and Bledsoe blocked out nicely, got the board. Whitetails have out-rebounded the Leprechauns so far in the game. They trail, though, by 8 points, 7.5 minutes to go for a pass. Here's Jones working off the screen. Got it to Shaw. Another long three. Wow.
6: Something I missed early on, but certainly have him here these last two possessions, closing this gap.
7: 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Well, in 2025, this Leprechaun team went 9-13. What a turnaround in 2026.
6: No, it's been an exciting season. Talked about it earlier about the offense, with what generates a lot of excitement. But I must say, I think that tonight, out of all the games that I've done this year, they've been as active defensively. And it's not just on the ball and guarding their yard. The defensive help rotations off the ball has been key. There's been multiple times where the rotations have been on point. Guys weak side dive into the basket really has been very impressive
8: to this point and hold them to 38 points thus far.
5: The ball movement has been good. At several times down, we've seen four or even all five Leprechauns touch the ball during an offensive set. Love the way that Corey hypes up the crowd and has things going on the court. This is one of my favorite. I love the Mathis slide that they're doing right now. Mike Fagan, in his first season, took over for Brent Kex. He was announced October 5th, 2025 as the head coach. And he also worked during the summer with the Mean Green Machine program with Nate Griffin, who's the head coach of the St. Louis Griffins. They worked together on that. Coming up for the Leprechauns, three games after tonight, two of them against Lake County. They'll be at Lake County tomorrow night. And then next Friday, they'll host Lake County before finishing up a week from Sunday at St. Louis. Boy, those two teams have put on big battles this year, the Griffins and the Leprechauns.
8: Yeah, St. Louis winning the division for about 3 years and certainly has put a lot of pressure on the rest of the division and even the expansion with a few new teams as well. But Lebanon has certainly stepped their game up against St. Louis this year.
5: Leprechauns after the timeout. Here's Bay. He wants to drive against Lackey, and they're going to get him for an offensive foul.
8: Yeah, good call. Pretty obvious, too. That never helped when you're doing it right in front of the official either.
5: Exactly. Lackey with good defense. So a little pressure on the ball by Cushingberry against Jones.
8: It's closest that this has been, Rob, since early on in the first quarter.
5: And Jones got by Cushingberry, missed a left-handed layup. Here's the outlet. Here come the Leprechauns. Push has it. Free throw line. Brand looked like a nice no-look pass, and he scores.
8: Great job there by Antoine. Obviously getting deep, getting the defense to retreat, pulling them out, having them commit.
5: Bledsoe with a long three, straight away, missed it. Good block out by Hawthorne. He's got the board. He's on the run, stays in the middle of the floor, kept to the right side. Harris thought about a three. Back to Hawthorne. Brand, there we go. Four out of the five have touched it already. Now all five in this offensive set. With three, he falls away. Good. Davon Bay with eight in the quarter. 47-38, they re-up it to a nine-point advantage.
8: Well, and you can just tell the different energy and the different type of spacing and the pace that they play with Hawk and Cush in their lineup.
5: Outside, Jones open for a three and got it from Lackey. His first three-pointer of the game. He hits 48%, one of the best in the league. Here's Cushingberry penetrating, has it knocked away by Bledsoe, and it was out of bounds. It will remain Leprechaun ball. Under 6 minutes to go, first half, 47-41, Lebanon. Having trouble getting it in. Now they fire it almost to center court to Cushingberry, who is going to penetrate.

0: 6 on the night, but with one field goal, the other coming from the line.
1: So now they could tie it with a 3. The 5.5 to go. Here's Jones penetrating the lefty to show. He's open this time out of the corner. It's the one rings out to Brand ahead to Cush. Doesn't have the numbers. He's going to have to back it out. Got it to Harris. Cush in the corner. Penetrates to Bodie. Then Bodie went with the extra pass to Brand, and it was knocked out of bounds. Bodie could have went up there. Decided to get it closer to Brand. Inbounds to Bodie. He's on the baseline against Weaver, who's back in. Bodie's going to penetrate. Almost turned it over. Got it in the lane. And then, again, the extra pass trying to get it to Brand, and it's knocked out of bounds, and it will remain with the Leprechauns.
0: Well, when you're getting that deep, everyone's kind of expecting you to probably shoot that ball. Obviously, the extra pass is much more effective on the perimeter than it might be in the paint.
1: They put Sembly on Hawthorne, and he has a shot blocked. Here comes, he's open again. Shuffle, my gosh. Caleb Shaw, 34% from 3. He's 4 for 4 here in the quarter, 12 points. We are tied at 47. Harris is going to penetrate. He's going to score, but let's see if they count it. It was a tough shot. Harris got it in, and it's good. And the foul of on Shaw.
0: Yeah, great job of Omega playing through the contact there and obviously talk through the balance of that, getting the body and being able to kiss that off the glass. So great job. See if he can convert the three-point play here.
1: He's got 9 points at 4 free throws in the first quarter. Leprechauns up a deuce, 4.5 to go, and trying to complete the three-point play is Harris, which he does. So perfect on the night, 5 for 5, 50 to 47. Here come the Whitetails. Pushing Barry on Jones again. Pushing him left, then right, and the ball knocked away, but they're going to get a foul. Let's see who they get. It's either Brand or Cush. It's going to be on Cush. Will be his second.
0: Good aggressive defense, and one typically with all the contact that's been going on, you'd think they'd let him play through that, but nonetheless, official saw something different than what we might have witnessed, but there's a lot of contact on the perimeter, and I guess he felt that Cush had a little bit too much.
1: Well, Cush has been pressing him on defense, no doubt about that. He's sticking right with him. Outside Sembly. This is the dribble, and here's Hawthorne on defense, and then Harris knocks it out of bounds. It'll remain with the Whitetails.
0: Great job by Omega playing the passing lane there. Really, you got to be careful, though. It's going to obviously be able to pull for some help if he's overplaying, but good job in the passing lane there, good deflection.
1: Whitetails on a streak of 5 games in 11 days, and they got down to 1 on the shot clock. Jones had to throw up a desperation 3, missed it, but an offensive rebound, Sembly. Got it to Young. Now Sembly in the lane puts it in.
2: Yes.
1: So the defense lets there, 50 to 49. Back in front court, Cush at the top. He's going to take that jumper left open in Kansas. First field goal of the second quarter.
0: 17 for the game.
1: Here's Sembly. Out front, between the legs, dribble against Hawthorne. Got it to Shaw. Now they got Cushenberry on Shaw. Also, Weaver, Sembly now on the left side. 3.5 to go. First half, 52-49. Weaver left open for a 3 straight away and missed it. And it's going to bounce out of bounds. And it will remain, or it will give the ball back to the Leprechauns with a 3-point lead. Leprechaun second in the TBL in scoring, 124.6 points a game. As Cushenberry working nicely with Jones and off of Jones, and he scores again. Second quick field goal, 54-49. Here's Sembly working against Bodie, the 2-7, number 7. Got it across the lane to Young. Retrieved the ball and put it in. His first field goal, or second field goal, he's got 4. 54-51. Push, high right, going against Jones, got it down to Bodie, working against Sembly. Bodie loses the handle of it. Now it's knocked around, and we're going to have a foul. Bodie trying to regain control, and they're going to get Jones on the foul. That'll be his third. And Coach Ray Bogan in front of us did not like it. And

0: 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We'll go ahead and take a break. We got more coming up next after the timeout. 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
0: They will be at Kokomo on Sunday. And also on Sunday, Columbus playing again at St. Louis. Games coming up here in the Western Conference of the TBL. 2:40 to go here in the second quarter, 54-51. And we talked about, you know, Hawthorne. Little lax on offense. Jones, Grove City really counts on, and he now has three fouls, Craig. Head coach Ray Bogan, a little animated with the officials all through the timeout. Leprechauns have it with 2.5, and here Harris with the penetration. Now he stops and jumps and misses, and the rebound is Shaw. Shaw, 4 out of 5 from the field. Missed one in the first quarter. Hasn't missed since. Here's Assembly driving against Bodie with the scoop and score.
5: Well, Cam's had a great half here. 15, scoring most of his places going to the basket or for the mid-range.
0: He's got 9 just in this quarter, 54-53. Here's a nice screen and Cush off of the screen for Brand. Misses the 3 and on the run as Young. 3-on-2 underneath the Weaver. Weaver up, blocked by Bodie. Was too far under the basket. Got the rebound, loses it out of bounds. That time they let the physical miss go, and it goes out of bounds in favor of the Leprechauns. Sponsors of Lebanon Leprechaun basketball, Boone County Junction Bar and Grill, Buffet King, Key Car Wash, and Moody's Butcher Shop. Here's Omega Harris, looks over at head coach Mike Fagans, gets a little direction, brings it in the front court. Cushingberry has it, drives down to the baseline, got it to Brand, puts the big body inside against Weaver and scores.
5: Had a big fella in the scoring columns, but he's a load. Obviously hit that deep. Pretty tough with his height and just how big of a body.
0: Assembly trying to answer against Bodie. It rings off no good. Young missed the tip, and Hawthorne with the board. Clears it to Cush. All the way into the free throw lane. Back out to Hawthorne. He's first in the lead again. 3 points made. He hits one.
5: His first 3 of the game, only a second field goal. Now that he has 9.
0: 64th three-pointer he's made this season. Tops in the league. Assembly in the lane. Rings out no good. Bodie with a nice rebound. Ahead to Brand. Brand running the floor. 3-on-2. Kicks it. Hawthorne another 3. Missed, but he's fouled by Young. How about the big guy running the floor?
5: not something that Coach Fagan's, you know, probably draws up, but he didn't have an outlet. So he's like, I'm taking this on the break.
0: Three free throws coming up for Hawthorne. 86% on the season.
5: I'm like 6'10", 300, orchestrating.
0: Felt the rumbling and the earth shook. Hawthorne perfect on the night, 5 for 5. Now in double figures again with 10 points. Missed number two. He's got one more.
5: My legs there, legs.
0: Yep.
5: Got flat-footed.
0: He's got one more. How about that game he had back on April 10th against St. Louis? 42 points and 8 assists.
5: And 10 threes.
0: And 18 of 20 from the free throw line in that game. Here's Nigel Young from the right side. And he hits a shot for the Whitetails. It's 61-55 under a minute to go first half. Cushingberry thought about a shot. Got it to Brand as Young was on him defensively. Brand wants to dribble in. Backs down Weaver. Turns. Rumbles. Bumbles. Puts the shot up and out of south. Coming up on Trent Weaver. That'll be his third. Two free throws coming up for Brand. Not known for his prowess at the line, just 48%. Averages 3 points a game. He already has four. 32 seconds to go. First half, 6-point advantage for the Leprechauns. And Chris Hicks played his ball, college ball at Elkhorn State. One more coming up by Brand. Then can't get this one to fall, and Simbley clears, dribbling against Cushenberry in the backcourt. Still got a shot clock. Nice pass to Young, but and they're going to get Hawthorne for the block. Hawthorne went down, said he did not have position. That's his first foul, and puts him over the limits. So Young goes to the free throw line. Already 0 for 2. Coach Mike Figgins had a couple words about that one. And they didn't call it a shooting foul, so it'll be played in. Down to our right. Leprechaun's not quite at the limit. Got it into Assembly, fall away. And he got it to roll and bounce in. Cam Assembly, what a half, 17. Shot clock is off. Hawthorne will dribble with 13 seconds in the front court. And Harris, Cushingberry, Bodie, and Brand with him. Now with 5 seconds, he's going to draw. He's going to shoot. He's going to miss. Cushingberry tries to follow, and that's the end of the first half. 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